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1: And then, hey, a brother, and then, hey, Tuesday. 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
1: 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Now so as a flow to us of Vampire, everybody may be Peter, every fiasco. Where we are, sister, brother, Vampire Watty, ah, run, yeah!
0: What's the audience to four near Cano? I say, in Yomon and Summer Womney Nana, why catch her on? It's mama and dear. Menda yeah, to us, so the amount of papa bet to us now coming minute, Kakrabi, a main far course back home, you know, be me and same damnity, dear Abraham, you may wire a day amount, maybe I also see the nibby, Yaminama for the bonus, why be because ye be at the amount. You shall soon so my house, so you see, you know, Yamia be because ye be at the amount. My auntie were dancing the other back home, you know, me and Sabi, na if you know, papa and Cassa, so and far a seminal and to us, so and fair and my number is 0243 1066. And a 61 0243 1066 and a 61 0243 1066 and a 61 0243 1066 and a 61 and okay maybe I will be a break a kriyaki also borium na yente di Abraham yame waye edi amao na asemne so embra number is 0243 1066 and a 61 0243 1066 and a 61 and the baby be also friend of her. What dance did any brand? Yeah, to a jumedian soon.

0: bompae na awurade tie no wo mompae
1: 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Hello.
2: Hello,
1: good morning.
2: Good morning, sir.
1: Mami, dear Rabin to me, you know. Yo, Mami Tiwe, lower radio on the Kakrana, Mia Quainty was him.
2: Then I'm not Christmas. Papa, no, why, Palame, Jimmy Siapa. Why,
1: No. Time or the best, and you be a year, Juma. Patch of wine.
2: Not it.
1: I mean, shit out.
2: About also, last year, when you did not watch it, it was caught to me so, for one pie in a minute, so I doubt on the beard with the Banswa to get the bad.
1: On your men or then the coin, on once, I'll be sending a baby to us from Jim. Yamaha, why? Amen. Hello, good morning.
3: Hello, good morning.
1: Dear Radin to me, you know.
3: Yo,
1: I don't pay my auntie what dancing.
3: I don't pay me because I feel good.
1: Okay.
3: I can't have more parties and my back was in the same part.
1: Yo.
3: And why should I say, so for say, and she no. Yes, at that time. And your commercial name to me, my member, I'm to my end.
1: Man, of course, our San Fetus want ya, we are San Fred Live. We are so night, you bet your dear bear. Why?
3: There
1: is also who commands your dinner, dear little so. Is that a poor one of our friend, but my child, your bear?
3: What do you mean by my mind?
1: But you obey pine or Hawaii, I will be our own work, Master. Hello, good morning. But amen, amen. Dear Radin to me, you know.
3: Not anymore.
1: You, my auntie, well.
3: Pacho,
1: man, I need to. I'm not sure now, Papa. Yeah, young family.
3: We
1: need to get into the banking soon. Why? Pacho, you. I said, "Nina, you need to meet
4: Nancy." It's an issue on the two radio.
1: Eh, backup pay.
4: Oma, woman to me, and family. And yet for all for particular people what you say
1: yeah
4: and ti unni a year manya no bi enye you are not part
1: part. Wow.
4: It's for particular who's enye general direction
1: okay
4: for specific idea anya me person we break but what you
1: say pa
4: and ti one want to be man enye bi
1: enye simple one no
4: Yeah, pine if ye.
1: Aye.
4: I want pire. Ye be boy goose,
1: sir.
4: What you say?
1: Pa.
4: Not and a woman be a ye yano. Send me per se a ye genuine one.
1: Go ye,
4: I am a ye genuine one. Miss O, ye never be a abrochi for grabo le me ko ara e ko na be se wo enya wo dia enya dia enya enya enya enya enya wo yi akwanche
1: enya wo akwanche
3: enya so e be ni de
4: enjo enjo nka ho nka ho ah nka ho
1: but o nka ho why o nka ho
4: nti enya bi
1: nti enya bi enya bi
4: enya bi
1: enya bi o nka ho we ano o nka ho we ni first Pacific people.
4: Pacific. Specific and not Pacific.
1: Specific.
4: Okay. Well, yeah, we are
1: your teacher. Yeah. It's a
4: so for what I say, now what we might catch ourselves topic in here. Bold, I am bold as a lion.
1: Mm.
4: Be bold as a lion. The quality, the qualities of a lion. Be bold.
1: Be bold.
4: Be bold as a lion.
1: As a lion.
4: Simple.
1: Simple.
4: And now what we know, we are working with lions. You are working. So if you are not a lion,
1: if you are not a lion, and how?
4: Jesus Christ, so what? But see, many become here. We separate the sheep from
1: yes,
4: the goat.
1: Yes, yes.
4: You know, Bible no man who say, "Yeah, we any people are more sheep."
1: Are sheep. Are more lion.
4: Yeah, we any people are more goat.
1: Are more a punch.
4: Our Bible no more. And yes, yeah.
1: Debbie.
4: We are talking by the perspective of the Bible. You know, biblical perspective. And the Bible say, "Ebino musu ye ajata."
1: Wow.
4: And who say a quality of a sheep, quality of a goat. Yeah. You will go to four and we Christopher. Also for a bone, we say, Nishun in the Bible, I was a bride, we a goat, sister, we a goat.
1: Oh,
4: say, goat for no, you'll meet my console, he has a phone, when you are born. One great me back, so the better for the one.
1: Hey.
4: Good. Oh yeah, yeah, good. The near tia say, "Oh, bet me a bar, sorry, a tia, sorry." Off the crowny.
1: Hey,
4: aye, good for no. They want to teach you, say, baby, your money.
1: Sir,
4: ah, yeah, we have good Christians. On such a, didn't also be obey separate good from the sheep. No.
1: Wow.
4: And you go to all. Obey quite sorry, we saw quite sorry, all right, but bonny when I.
1: Oh, yeah. So, the essence and the benefit of he or she becoming a child of God. He can be a child of God. Any power was no, and fanon. What I say, instead of him becoming a master, he has become the enemy has rather made him a slave and fanon. On found, or ten will be a warrior, and Vano. Hey,
4: my also. Oh, can you mean an uncle ye? Never mind, nothing work for them, and Vano.
1: Me be a fan,
4: oh, Sophia. And one see a comfort, sir. Yad you,
1: sir.
4: I don't know, Bradian, who drew,
1: Debia, sir.
4: Who says, what drew? The end, the Aclaudia, and I'm saying, well, drinking or jam.
1: No jam out. Nanny panic the call,
4: as I send any dear over Jordan Mount. Only the announcement, this one cut.
1: Hey,
4: this one cut. bibia japade we ye wudi jahano ne nuanu be fa o fa
1: fa no ho
4: me de nyamenti bibia nyamenti yo sanko fo no ho bibia nyamenti but this we are not talking about being a sheep. We are talking about being bold as a lion.
1: My God. My God.
4: Man of God, as a, we are talking about being bold as a lion. Jatabrua.
1: Jatabrua.
4: Yeah, some of us.
1: Powerful.
4: Or some of us. Of yeah, yeah, mubi baby, I do know. Yeah, ma umefa. Yeah, ma ukwain ma umefa.
1: Ewa himfa. Yeah, ma ukwain.
4: Ma umefa.
1: Ma umefa.
4: Ah, correct.
1: Sao deko.
4: And yeah, yeah, yeah, the royal priest.
1: Aya.
4: Yeah, we are the royal priest. We are the royalties. Yeah, ni ahim for man. Yani ya him for money, yam makwa say. Yemi ame yo hin and me me ya wakwa.
1: Na. A this year for
4: me. Yeah, this year. Oh yeah, this year.
1: Yeah, but how
4: would be? I say at this year I'm from man quantity upon coso. Yeah, yeah, yeah, yes, ah, this year yen yeah, yeah, yeah, yeah, from
1: Debi.
4: And my quantum upon coso.
1: What
4: is mine is mine.
1: It's mine.
4: Dear me deserve won't be deserve.
1: Sir.
4: Otherwise. And then almost uncle for no, those who are bold as a lion, they achieve their purposes in life. The entire obey we are saying, and one obey,
1: and one obey,
4: which means it's an
1: which means it's an
4: obey. We are so bad, doctor, and Timmy say, and yet we will meet you a pet. Couldn't you mind
1: the beat?
4: Or your royal, otherwise, I say,
1: pa,
4: or your royal, or your this year,
1: or your this year.
4: Man ago. Lions are animals of royal and authority.
1: Cash.
4: Lions
1: Cash.
4: Are animals of royal and authority.
1: Mm-hmm.
4: Mm-hmm. 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
0: 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Wo mo din ka break ba bi a wa ho den wo ne. No mo no wa kun tokwa na wie no. Wo make sure say it will take you 60 years before we to my build old country ni bi o. Omo ye omo ti sa America fo. 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America fo nti wo bi bi a wo se kro bi a America fo attack wo mo. In those days ni bi ano. You can't survive. They make sure say be take you be over be 70 years before sa mo to massage na mo na so. Amadaka fo. 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Ya awari na wo mu na ka se ye current one o me se no. No mo se no mo se wo wa bra bo in the sense. Ba me bi ya kra san hu a on pe wo bi o sa. 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
1: Wa re bi o.
0: Ya we ye no. 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Wa se that give you one time no. 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
1: Omo
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2: verse 7
0: ko odise
2: David said to the priest
0: wo ko je mu do wo de fan wo sa abraham wan abraham mame amalaka fon be yan kwase be
2: amalaka raided
0: they had raided
2: Southern Judah,
0: and they attacked
2: Ziklag. They had burned,
0: and I want you to know they had burned
2: the town.
0: Verse
2: 2. And captured
0: all the women.
2: They had not killed
0: any woman. They had not killed anyone.
2: But had taken everyone.
0: With them.
2: When they left.
0: I'm going to go to the house. They look at the potentials in you. I'm just saying, we are. I call potentials so between my yourself, your final call. What? Be a ya papa be a mutam koi. Now, I never call you one more Bible because they did not kill anyone. In Tama, like I found out, they can choose not to kill you. But what we are saying, Kawianke? Also, for me, Papa, Crassy. One who wants to know, yes, over say, and can say, I'm going to say, education for one who wants Ghana education. Or true, yeah, or my man, Trump from the Kumuda. Yes, for no. Crassy. Nasafo, Yamana want it. Wow. What should I do? Crassy, I cry, you humida. Why, I'm a fan for one, Abro. That's what the question worry, sir. From school to insa.
1: What?
0: Na da da e do be bi no ne papa na nka sa ya me papa no

0: Ah, me me kwotia ne channel. 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
1: Ni ho.
0: Mm. 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
1: Hey,
0: they will make you useless. Yanku near cell. 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That's just an abrabo. One of that's about 30 years. 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
1: aye.
0: Mammy was a mammy, I would say, was a boy. One will five and call out five for no. And what the pan, I would like I said, never done so fast or five. Check away.
1: Amalaka
0: for. 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But dwuma na ka san so no onya bibi papa bi am firi. Da.
1: Abuakegu.
0: What you doing? What you doing? Who be who? I'm like a phone.
1: Boa.
0: And now I'm showing you. I'm so what you doing? Who be who?
1: Aye.
0: Atala.
1: Aye.
0: I want you to be young. No.
1: Aha.
0: Now mama, dear pa, ma, what you ya, what you.
1: Aha.
0: Who you be? Who you be? Da. I'm like a phone.
1: Boa.
0: It is just an ocean. Kawa. Bla. What brand?
1: Katsiro.
0: And kawa. We are to work with Kope.
1: Aye.
0: And you be who? We are rocking. What am I about to say?
1: Aye.
0: Me and Minya.
1: Aye.
0: Atena. Aho. Now so I'm mama. Me ya ni di.
1: Aha.
0: Eh. What you?
1: Aye.
0: Me mau.
1: Me mau.
0: We be kwa what you. Enya ka.
1: Aye.
0: We be kwa what you. Enya ba.
1: Sir,
0: we be quite what
1: yeah.
0: When you have a quote, you need yet,
1: sir.
0: And no one in the crew, Nama. We say, sister, the band was one in the crew, Namza. Come on upon the
1: saddle.
0: I drop money, no, I bat, no, car, no, I saw you,
1: no,
0: and na,
1: no,
0: Kawape,
1: a da,
0: I'm a la cafe. All of come on, come on, I'm a la
2: verse. When David and his men arrived,
0: and when David and his men came back to Ziklag, they arrived.
2: Not that. The town had been burned down.
0: I go, one. Hey!
2: And that their wives.
0: And they saw that the town has been burnt down.
1: Amen.
0: And their wives.
2: Their wives.
0: Sons.
2: And daughters.
0: And daughters.
2: Had been carried away.
0: Had been carried away.
2: David and his men.
0: And David and his men.
2: Started crying.
0: I said, one more brand for one more dinner, Jumama, a money seat. So, who won one day? And I know you can't amount to an essence and say, I so for Sister Bacone, my men been in a man. Now, I saw no case, Munyam and Yancy. Sanatria and Yakofania Mabegum. And a tree and no free China could you near Mabegum. Free what could do Fian yourself from say a jato? Nanka would you amalaka for Munshe Dada no Nanka new stock on Governor. When Yama would ya ba, on young crunch again, and one and first one of your bed,
1: I
0: must say Naka
1: one was
0: of Ubisu,
1: Ubisu,
0: so Ubisu,
1: Papa, the
0: Umre Bema,
1: hi,
0: and Mamma Laka for one. Osofo
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1: besu obesu obesu
0: David and lionic man. Said you see Bible David, not David alone. David and his
2: men started crying.
0: They started crying.
2: And they did not
0: stop
2: until they were completely
0: exhausted.
2: Verse 5.
0: Almost so young, baby. What kind of cry is that? Someone who could have been you could. So I better be one you could. So for your kuba,
1: hey.
0: So for the biam can be young, some can say, don't call you or your sofa. Papa, no way, sofa. Our mammy and Lusa. I'm a lacquer for. Oh, mammy and Lusa. Oh, I'm blue chain the tunnel. Oh, I can't see. 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He doesn't sleep. Oh, I'm blue chocolate in a home. I'm a lacquer for never see a tree. Shut up. So so for one. 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Amalaka for say same time ye benya wo.
3: Ya.
0: Ho de say won timi ye dede say ha. Bonsem bi ye ni ho.
3: Ah ho bonsem bonsem.
0: Uja uja bi ye ni ho.
3: Fire bi ye ni ho.
0: Pa. 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
3: strike.
0: Wo de koso wa tre fie. Me kana. Me say before woni be ba ho so no. Na amalaka for no asem bibia.
3: Wo wiewie
0: wo. Ah mu da bibia be ka wo.
3: Tre fie.
0: Ah so sa ba.
3: Tre fie.
0: Me say wo jam pai bo two wish pe. Wo. Obaye funu obaye ghost we don't know what I'm talking about
3: yes.
0: So when you ma wo ade na kura wo ayampaye amalaka fo no motwa wo sha dada wo mo na wo office wo
3: mo ho
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3: deputy director
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0: yentu wa wo betu ho
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0: Adafo. 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
3: 0000.
0: Amalaka.
3: 0000.
0: Amalaka.
3: 0000.
0: Amalaka.
3: Ya ya kika ho.
0: Ebradi Christ. Amalaka fo. O be biara amalaka fo to a show so.
3: Jesus.
0: Wo nya me ja show wo.
3: Amen. Amen. Amen.
0: Se amalaka fo no to wo mani show so. So fo. Se ye nwe wo a.
3: Boa.
0: Me se nya de o mo be ku wo. But they will buy pressure. O ma to pressure ma wo. Afre wo de one person to me na. Me na wo kase wo be de na person to me na. Wo hweka wo bo pa. Wonderful. What we saw no say a by a day and I met me as a fiatu was saying and I met him in the year Juma. I said, Seven that time would be so for oh, Jenna Wall,
3: Jenna Hall.
0: What am I? How many years? I want the upper brother to be a water. With him, David and his man. Bible said, Woman Suya could do that. Woman near what day I would have a subio. I tell me, never quite for some suya. I feel woman near sick. I feel no super hidden woman. And I'm a bumpire.
3: Yes,
0: so maybe our person super hidden.
3: Jesus,
0: so maybe our person was sister Bia.
3: Jesus,
0: that be our person was so.
3: Jesus,
0: last year was sweet.
3: Jesus,
0: last 2 years was sweet.
3: Jesus,
0: 10 years of your life, I just saw.
3: Jesus,
0: so maybe a woman will be up by your soul.
3: Jesus,
0: shut down.
3: Amen. Amen. Amen.
4: Actually, I told him I couldn't have the time to open it.
0: Makateke teke taka taka taka taka taka to.
4: Like
0: and David man na sun yo aye obi na ma o musu. Obi aye na dwese o ma ma o sun o wa wa de.
3: Wa
0: 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Benfu o baby, benfu o bem. 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Me sun abra bo tell me ya so ma wo. Hey, ya so ma wo tell me. And aye o teach you say I am a lion.
3: Yes.
0: O baby ara was se su e ba ma bra bom. Se o pese kam te wulo su na kam su.
3: Na usu.
0: Ne go fi na kam
3: usu.
0: E kam su sa.
3: Debi ana usu.
0: Debi ana mi su.
3: Sa.
0: Mi su.
3: Debi ana
0: usu. O ya su mi su.
3: Na usu.
0: E na wo to me a was se su ma me.
3: Jesus.
0: Wo nya me ja mo.
3: Amen. Amen. Amen.
0: Ma na go so ko ko ko. David and his man.
4: Verse 5.
0: Aya nanta.
4: Was see even David's two wives.
0: David did what?
4: David's two wives.
0: Two wives.
4: Ahinoam and Abigail have been taken away. Yeah, David didn't see Yafa.
0: Yafa, go now. I'm like a fool. I'm like
3: a fool.
0: I'm like a fool. I'm like a fool. I'm like a fool. I'm like a
3: fool.
0: I'm
3: like
0: a fool. I'm like a fool. I'm like a fool. I'm like a fool. I'm like a fool. I'm like a fool. I'm like a fool. I'm like a fool. I'm like a fool. I'm like a fool. I'm like a fool. I'm like a fool. I'm like I'm a lucky for no. No, when you're serious, when you're serious,
1: who jam Malachi for
0: them? Now Malachi for no more trust from you. Yes, oh, my, you're ready to someone about trust from you. Although, come on, tell me, I'm facing a million
2: verses.
0: Come on, Coco.
2: I see David was now in great trouble.
0: After not David, how can you see him?
2: Because
0: his men
2: were all very bitter.
0: After man telling you, ah, David, you know, they were bitter.
2: About losing their children. And they were threatening. To stone David. But the Lord.
0: His God.
2: Gave him courage. Verse 7.
0: I feel no make a Ya one more suffer. Asem two or more. Asem atonum prim prim no. What they show me. What would him be? O sea, asemo wonye doctor da, wonye nurse da, wonye befo. Je ne bacha no. Afi the man, na David ni omote no. Omo nyina ye mo say David ya. David na ya malaka.
2: Ai.
0: So no David. David na onu won mo namu no. Wonu na be ya malaka. Want to stone him.
1: Ai.
0: But David as a lion encouraged himself in the Lord. O sea, no dey. Osofo, omo omo ye jata, wo ye jata, if we lie on. 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
0: Afi se wo ye den.
1: O ye la.
2: David said to the priest,
0: Abiata,
2: son of Ahimelech, bring me the ephod.
0: And Abiata
2: brought it to him. Verse 8.
0: Come on, man, tell
2: him. David asked the Lord.
0: Afraid David, the man Abiata, were your prophet and Kobi Senyame, or no ne Kobi Senyame. You are afraid
1: of me.
0: I'm a lion.
1: I am coming.
0: I feel lion. No, I can't say Kobi Senyame.
1: I am coming.
0: Well, the enemy direct.
2: David asked the Lord. Shall I go?
0: After those demons.
2: And will I catch them? He answered. Go after them. You will catch them. And rescue.
0: The captives. Lions. Go after the prey. Go after their enemies. Lions do not give up.
1: Yes.
0: Lions do not cry forever.
1: Yes.
0: Lions do not murmur forever. But lions go after their master, their redders, their demons, their witches in their
1: lives. Yes.
0: Mommy, and Panua, what say what you know? If we're a lion, forget about your husband and go after that.
1: Yes.
0: If we're a lion, Nepano show my woman. Go after them.
1: Go after them.
0: Lion, do not sit down and cry.
1: Tiomo.
0: David Busa said, "Well, I mean, Tiomo.
1: Tiomo.
0: And so, which or Sasa says, oh, two now, dad, the animal saw with dad, the other two.
1: Yeah,
0: Wabakum, somebody, and that's a woman from
1: you.
0: As a man, I devil the kaya, Tina, what he saw. Was it a semi-trivial papa? I said, Jatamba, but she had one in Benibia, me didn't catch you up one in Benifrin and Numuri. Now, we are Jatan, one can saw, but she had one of me, Bonaman. What will be a way at Jatana? What an armor woman, yes, I won't.
1: But what can you say?
0: We are petty.
1: We are petty.
0: What be a way at that? Now, what a woman would do my Sabbath 5 years? What do my Sabbath 10 years? What be a way at that? And what a woman? You'll come here 45 years. No marriage. What be a way at that? What be a shop and no good? And what a woman? I'm not to maybe go to my eye. And I want to wash it. And I will soon.
1: We are petty.
0: We are petty.
1: We are petty.
5: pete.
0: Other for a nan no pe we are going after them. Ya katara ba set up. So you hold your
5: after them.
0: Ya come so. Ya come so kasi ya come so. Ya timo. And Toby, I'm to be a Christian for me. I'm a messer. But what do you call 5 years? I want my one relax it. Somebody, I want him back from my focus on my Jumaso. Make come when I said to me, I want my own one. Who call you, Juman Robesano?
5: Robesano.
0: Mr. Obesan said, what you want me to do? Now walk around one woman when a Juman woman an hour. I want one woman where Juman woman an hour. Wanna catch yourself, Memo Jumao. Ube ya Jumana, ya. Now, you never be out there. Lion, sister Bakubi, or by our way, was a media sister, and the neighbor bred your woman almost. The name bred one of one or so. But also for the many bred up, bring my majesty of a crummy movie, you are sort of your grab your woe. Because Senyaminya, Macuma Swadi, I'm not saying any pan, Yamina, for what for your call. And Yamina, Yawam, Umu, Yambrina, Wama, when you are calling your
5: woe, I would Yakwa Malakai for you.
0: I've yet some to Primo Kahams of Wuya will fire, sir. Fine, yes, sir. Me any power in Cabo, and we are Sepan, your friend, Adua International. Make at your pain. I will come, say Kenton Chrono, a punk chrono. Mamma, and my baby, tonight. Mamma, and I have friends dress on talk, Mamma, come in. Me, Mamma, Mamma, you'll be on one penny, so one pen pie. What to a fine woman, Massa? Only ministers will be Briannante. What in America, sir? Seen it die. On Pampa, I want to make sure Mr. Mufino. Some of my mint me, my trousers, and I'm in a member of Pama, who's on the canoe, so you mean for my home. Well, be a one way, and I said, a year now, what that day? And a year be a mammy, the cobby, the affan woe, the affan are down for a downfall, or the cop. And you are sorry, I want to let it,
5: Oma.
0: And you want to let it,
5: Oma.
0: But you want to let it. Lions and Kukuyo, lions and Kukuyo. Lions and Kukwaye. Lions always go after their enemy. Nepanu, a woman, a brapanya, and a lion will come after you because was all your territorial dominion. I was all your territorial champion. And to be a Watiano, on Pesa will be a Baba Hot. Baby a Watiano, on Pesa will be a Baba Hano. Baby a Watiano, on Pesa will be a Baba Hot. And to say, when the Manawa wages, I will Bawa on Chakram, I want my hope on Chain. Lions will not wait. Seven of Mamika, I'm sure, what about Konamohe. When military rule, I told the 14 point, my car, the other military rule, in military or so forth. Open the best time, who fight to what I'm for, the best time I wanted to watch him. And uncle of 1 year, you know. Now then, I run 4 years, young, only will be in Kuma, but I want an echo. Who person only will be Kuma, military, you know. Say military person, how or set that for what I'm for. No one know what to come out. To what gentleman would need man to say, oh, you're a because, oh, Kofu, dear, I'm only at the camera. I'm only no more planning come first from my bomb. And to tell my one neighbor bounce on a one. Bim, and Untina Ubon say, I might be attacking America. I won't attack a woman. I'm a chairman or man of Buffalo Massa. Assassin Diaban, San America for you. In military sanity. You do not attack your enemy when your enemy is ready for war. But you attack your enemy when you are at peace with the enemy. And then there be an abin for person who could see our almost said that no father for. And no better. I said, well, no one that say, well, you're the animal. Who be also an overcock. I said, no one in the bed of a
5: who you be over.
0: Oh, but tell me why one day Penwa both say, pay me that saying, I'm a
5: cow.
0: So you don't pay that.
5: But the account.
0: For self talk like a soldier, yes.
5: Oh, right.
0: And I'm not paying whom a mother from a bonny.
5: And I don't pay whom a mother from a bonny.
0: Let's say, who's free young training.
5: Let's say, who's free young training.
0: And this is more than a shake will cover.
5: But this is more than a shake will
0: cover.
5: At
0: so,
5: mammy,
0: yes, it's true.
5: Mammy, yes, it's
0: true. Me didn't want to come with my man or pay.
5: So me didn't want to
0: come with my man or pay. Manyo oyeraba.
5: Manyo oyeraba.
0: Medawase.
5: Medawase.
0: Amen.
5: Amen.
0: Kuka siye diya kudo. 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The rules of the battle. They say, make peace with your enemy when you want to fight them.
5: Yeah.
0: Nje wano wa mame tina bakwa. 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
5: Aye.
0: 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And to sound been for now, what's that better than 1 hour 100 over the Prao? Over the Prao. Cash over the Prao.
3: Over the Prao.
0: Enemies. Who wants me to cry? Power assigned to make me cry always. Oh, by your work, baby, I said, what's this? I need that. And then you are going after them. And then morning, to me, be a wabba for what year, what for what year. I didn't hear what you are and you're too. Cassie, what is to me, be a what for me? Should I film him off for a business hobby?
3: Ready to do me, be a what for me? Should I film him off for a business hobby?
0: I'm telling you, I'm telling you, money, pa. Cassie, what is your way?
3: Ready, yes,
0: to me, be a.
3: Me
0: pia and shred
3: Yapa ya da da da da da da da da da da da da da da da da da da da da da da da da da da da da da da da da da da da da da da da da da da da da da da da da da da da da da da da da da da da da da da da 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
1: 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I will cut a muscle. 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Summer here. Yamene Castle, summer here. Met you, baby, and you probably sacrifice so, Yamene. One king was an enemy to the people of Israel. Unyame Emma. He sacrificed his son.
2: Moabahene.
1: 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I feel I'm a lucky for you. Ye two woman kwaje de ye dia. 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
1: No wa befa.
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1: Me brab waria.
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0: 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One now we are Amalakai. Un par de pa. Uyo pete, unya layo. Tiam kasa, I am a liar!
1: I am a liar!
0: Kalabasataya. May the spirit of a lion rest upon you.
1: Amen.
0: May the power of a lion rest upon you.
1: Amen.
0: May you be turned into a lion.
1: Amen.
0: In the name of Jesus.
1: Amen.
0: May you have the qualities of a lion.
1: Amen.
0: May you possess the qualities of a lion.
1: Amen.
0: In the name of Jesus.
1: Amen.
0: May the lionic anointing follow you.
1: Amen.
0: In the name of Jesus.
1: Amen.
0: In Jesus' mighty name.
1: Amen.
0: Amen.
1: Amen. Amen. Amen. Amen.
0: Amen. So, Father, in the name of Jesus, I release the blood of Jesus Christ upon the water.
1: Amen.
0: And show be a woman there to radio.
1: Jesus.
0: What Jesus Christ the name of.
1: Yes, Lord.
0: May the utumi urenshona.
1: Amen.
0: May the umoja urenshona.
1: Amen.
0: When sanctioning urenshona.
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1: Amen.
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1: Amen.
0: Kidney.
1: Amen.
0: Amen.
1: Amen.
0: Amen. Amen. Amen.
1: Amen.
0: Amen. Amen. Amen. Amen. Amen.
1: Amen. Amen. Amen. Amen. Amen. Amen. Amen.
0: Amen. Amen. Amen. Amen. Amen. Amen. Amen. Amen. Amen. Amen. Amen. Amen. Amen. Amen. Amen. Amen. Amen. Amen. Amen. Amen. Amen.
2: Amen.
0: Amen. Amen. Amen.
2: My lion,
0: just show the scene right now. I want to do something for you right now.
2: Yeah.
0: I want to do something for you right now. I
2: Pamenko. Okay, me patcho. Jimomo no

0: Guided by a shared purpose and a spirit of collaboration, Emory University students push each other to think creatively and work cooperatively, knowing that different perspectives lead to new ideas.
1: What makes Emory special is that it has very rigorous academics, but a community that is willing to support each other. People are always willing to study together and work hard together.
0: Learn more at emory.edu.
2: Frenaka. 0243 10 66 and a 61. Hello.
3: Yeah, good morning.
2: My ex-head,
3: let's say Sunday, no?
2: Uh-huh.
3: My brother asked me 10 million to
2: outside. Hello, good morning.
4: That's the power.
2: That's the power. You call it bupa da. The nyami tumi nyano.
4: Oniho.
2: Yam kwa na semeti efo kache. 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
2: Hello, good morning.
6: Money.
2: My auntie was dancing there, Yako.
6: Okay, my cousin of Cape Coast.
2: Yo. 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What's it done? I'm not that 0044.

0: 024 bato tie me mesra wo ene me bebia wotie bibia wo pese wonya breakthrough say yesika mu breakthrough se wo pese wonya destiny helper
1: yes
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1: amen.
0: Na me jina Yesu demu kase obi biara urade obe boss afor ye bi no
1: Jesus
0: from now to 30 minutes
1: yes
0: ma en sentrenia ohun da wo Yesu demu en si
1: amen
0: en sentreni en si
1: amen
0: en sentreni en si
1: amen
0: e wa na brabom
1: amen
0: e wo Yesu demu
1: amen amen amen
0: e wo Yesu Kristo demu
1: amen amen amen
0: me no no matter you know the other kind of jay a 0559 18 1212 0559 18 1212 0559 18 1212 the atosho me no a 0054 11 99 26 0054 11 99 26 0054 11 99 26
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0: So last week, yenya mo teach ni adia mama
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0: me mata wa mama ta wa mantem ba na ni ba kacho and your full service
1: ah wa mantem
0: and then wa mama te teach bi amia mon pa baba na ewi me nyame shrap ata yento aso nefa
1: yo me pa cho me sere wa brantem anope bi bia wo bia ne brantem said your papa kan no because o sasien tem na we wie ni tem so wa nkasa wu so person ye jata buru wa dia. Now, person obey your sheep, dear, obey your pet, dear, obey your pet, obey your water, dear. I obey Johnny, dear, me patch out and obey. Find sure bacono, is sure bacuna, no, come was seminal. Bombardi said, is sure bacono, or the member and obey to me patch out. Maybe I will be out there, so if I sell my car, if I sell my car, maybe we are. Be see what summer traffic lights, when you see what summer traffic lights, one movie, I'll be patch out. Could maybe a traffic lights, and I saw them now. Jinawa, trot runner, a triple call, wano, who wants some more pie, manso, catamaso, catamaso, for catamaso canibi, catcher mate, and they say, who be see what catamaso project, I project one of my. Anna, or someone I want to be so be as over so far, Bram Kuja, sorry, all by our nation, fire chapel, Obia, a bet show. It's a messer of Brantem. I told you, Medin can't catch on me. Say, one more testing in Patemono, who was so about you a trade for Pamwine, who a bush road, who a lekma. One more testing in Patem, testing mobile, one or pay Brantem. Maybe a yellow do have a can of Brantem, number for free bass, maybe. 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didn't know. And I saw my chrome market for Nino. I will free a sum overhead and so I will ban one. A filling station I want to be in Kumon one. I have friend in Nova filling station on the opposite. Ubon Sablonsanke say white be. Ya throw a name Lena pharmacy. Ablonsanke say white na I say pharmacy. Bra nim ho. Bra. I want a moon number Puam Juano. 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
5: 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You're the Musa Yabro, me did the team during forcing. 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
1: 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CTV GH wonyi die mara na no pay aya no wahye no like na de wadwen cha hodo nyina de aba ebrepam ye beken kan nyina e de amamo ye ya moti ye ne wakase bona kenken up as my cup for and not a pay no a me or this year bar coffee a summon and a permanent
0: I draw from Pama AJ
1: and it's my back as a money to the moon and not yet do so no I'm gonna buy and sack a free bank as him about HD Mua Kratano wapapa pana Kratano a yen a trophy boy in an asset or penny on a casama a 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Shemu Andra Day. Now, some of what we are and as a new year, what the Amano Ebini
2: set up a committee to determine the emoluments and working conditions of Article 71 office holders. So, the salaries and conditions of Article 71 office holders who are working today under President Mahama were determined by the government that left office on 6th January 2025. This is well known, it is documented. All the MPP activists making those false claims know. Indeed, the law requires that when the committee finishes, the presidency must submit the recommendations made for the presidency to parliament or the executive, to parliament for approval. And then parliament will also have the president approve the package for MPs. That was done. So 6th January 2025. President Akufo-Addo submitted the recommendations to Parliament, which was approved. Now, because President Mahama, in compliance with the Constitution, has not set up a committee to determine the conditions of service or the salaries of people working under him, it is what we came to meet that we are taking. It is therefore illogical and blatantly false for anybody, especially members of the opposition, after having determined the conditions of service of Article 71 of the office holders to turn around and claim that President Obama has increased the salaries and conditions of Article 71 of his orders.
1: Orenya for fellas of Sukwate, one on a casa, ewa bankasim, and I know this semi cocotino. Now you say, I dear crown of my sister to one of them, appended the Kufadra Bresso, and Tia Domba toy, and on a Wamugu super paper, Wabudino. And this will be an address of our Bontanes Bia, Waka, say, Miss Ayan, or my penny, John Draman Mahama Bayano. Now point is, I catch your baba to Tumaya, your pedia, Nenny Panebu, Sidmuka, and on Wakasa Warrior. Now, what we are Yano and a gunner for Bissana say, as I see, I don't hear a canny chief justice. My man Sophia Akufu. Mami Sofaya Akufu say si ade wona so ye council of state member bio na eno so no ehon sam san enete ye onyamfo no yi ano esei ade ma Ghana for
2: reports of the resignation of Justice Sofa AB Akufu. I can confirm that indeed this Sofa AB Akufu has resigned from her position as a member of the council of state. She submitted a letter in September 2025 to the president indicating her desire to resign. She did not disclose the reason for wanting to resign. When the president received the letter, he was required then to indicate his acceptance of the resignation. But at the behest of the Council of State, he had to hold on because they said they wanted to engage Justice Sofa Akufu to see if there was some grievance that she had that was informing the resignation and whether or not there was a way that it could be addressed. So they asked the president to hold on with their acceptance. But they got back and said that they had engaged, and as far as they were concerned, their resignation could be accepted. So the president has formally accepted her resignation, and she's no longer a member of the Council of State.
1: Eti fellas of Sukwa Chede ne Kasabewi, you know, and I watch him say, and from maybe so, and I say, and send me na mabontia, HM say, Deputy Chair, Edema Abato Commissar, the more my Ghana, yeah, Dr. Bosman, Asari, Sabre, the Odindibre, Atuwarmo, and also saying, enati we you know, see.
2: Regarding Dr. Bosman Asari, I can also confirm that he has submitted a letter to His Excellency the President, indicating that effective 31st July 2026, he would resign his position as deputy chairperson of the electoral commission. He gives a reason for his resignation, which is that he wants to go back to academia and pursue his career as a staff of the University of Ghana, and conveyed his thanks and appreciation to the president and people of Ghana for giving him the opportunity to serve in that capacity. We are also aware that a second chairperson, is it in the person of Mr. Samuel Tete, has also gone on retirement.
1: Orenya for fellas of Osukwate, ayo peni awano ene tunkra. 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
4: This is how we, okay, 3 months, having filed a notice of appeal, have filed additional grounds of appeal, everything, we're done. We expect that we will set a record. By now, maybe the appeal will have been heard. 3 months, the docket is still in the court. We can't get to the registry for records to be settled. And is this justice or is it an attempt to frustrate the hearing of the appeal? This is one of the reasons why we are also withdrawing. And today, you were in court. You saw what happened. The court is now becoming bailiff. was served by an officer of the court.
3: Ghana for lawyer and the appear could be a real and some job for Sepia and Biomlam say. So, how can say court proceedings when in your one? I just only say one way disappointed that was sending a court to a Mudu among Samuel Wana and also say, and a lawyer and the appear could be with him.
4: Ethical rather for a lawyer to do that and explain why for the court to understand the disengagement rather than for the accused person to come to court and inform the court that my lawyers have withdrawn. I think we wanted to do the better thing for the court to appreciate why and also to demonstrate our commitment to our client up to now. And the word of the court says that we have abandoned. Do you see any abandonment in the relationship that I have with my client? The answer is no, I have not abandoned him. But it is for reasons like what happened today that I wanted officially the court to be informed of the decision.
3: Ghana for an IBM, a lawyer, and the appear could be where we are natural. I want to make a cassette Ukraine. What I'm saying, say, one, and the appear could be lawyer is when you will be Nipaya, what you charge, no, a Yara Samuel attaching, I want no, and so I'm Renim Nisa, and I will me so better charge, no, Sanya Baya, and I say, Mr. Brebby, a Becker Quarter, no, and we bet me a Totonia May, and the Achucha Ageno, and Tanana Sancho for any lawyer Samuel attaching, one in the Cassai, and say, no, one, who bet you try at the Aji Chairman, won't to me, who will be can was say, aye.
5: Well, when justice is in jeopardy, and you can see that the consequences are very dire for Chairman Awuntumi, I do not have any choice. But as a lawyer of some consequence, I should take up this responsibility. See how I'll be able to help him in these very trying circumstances of his life. Not necessarily say that when a judge is deprived of the full address of the accused person, you know, that is to say, the judge looks at the cases both ways.
3: Tiawa, Ghana for Penny at Suaka, say, Kane, one and a Buakasa, to I am Rashabe Jenia, which I'm with Adamawan, Nanu Kroya, our son, a lawyer, Yara Samuel. Attaching
1: no sabre because you're going to see if you are 100.5 from all your life. I was CTV Ghana's number one television, so on social media, so no, and also your hormone. We need the amount of journey your life, and I say, and I like it for being shall do enough for Brian to answer. No, so not young quay anymore. You're not going to post it for us here. Inspector General of Police, Mr. IGP, you're a Christian, Tete Yohunu, or Penny, the same year to John Wachichimu. I'm an about what going in and say, and I know any better of your teams or convivi Mantema University of Cape Coast, Arabia, a world level. 200 a dear Dana saw a Innocentia Avenue Sabre dear a idea what on an animal series. Yeah, yeah, yeah, some cat one. Indiana say, I'm Obama near Tim Sandy Hostel. I will move. I want a year. I'm mama. I know I won't be Vimante or Honoma. And when you telephone call, when you telephone call, no PA, a year, June Bosman that also do. I want to be near the Unisim and Danny Quadan will PA. Will PA no Amon Yanam Sabia Innocentia a Quaba. 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I was actually Munupa, what two more months or Mongo, say be a bit me about no media, a fast one, and rather to an animal, a war in Seattle. Director of Public Affairs at my University of Cape Coast, a Dr. Kwame and Chi Kunedu, and a central wedding commander, say, and worker.
5: There are a series of meetings, including the police's investigation and all that. Mm. As we speak, we are having the first meeting with the dean's office and some officers in the university because we are meeting the parent again. But the police investigation continues. You know, if you saw my release, it came on Sunday. Mm-hmm. We've been working with it. There are series of meetings, including the police's investigation and all that. Mm. As we speak, we are having the first meeting with the dean's office and some officers in the university because we are meeting the parent again.
1: We are Benjamin Kasama for Edmar University of Cape Coast. Dr. Kwame and Chikunedu, one on Kasari, you know, a Ryan Innocentia, what one an animal Syria, yeah, yeah, no offer. Or also, Edison say, Etuga.
6: It's not been easy. We are all sad about this tragic news, but nobody expected this to happen to our town. It's not been easy. Well, there's nothing much we can do. Just wait for authorities to investigate this act and then get justice for our daughter. Well, as a family, the police have given us full assurance that they're doing their best to bring those behind the act to justice. So we are fully behind the waiting on them to investigate and get us. So as a family, we cannot say we are doing any other thing.
1: Ora Samuel Baji wono ena oyɛ innocentia watu anan mo se dwi ne wofa
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7: Despite repeated assurances, the family remains deeply frustrated by the slow pace of investigations and lack of meaningful progress communicated to us. The prolonged silence, uncertainty, and absence of answers have fully compound our pain and despair. Most heartbreaking of all is the emotional toll and ordeal that has had on her daughter and the immediate family.
3: Abusian Chopani at Sua Kase, Ayayura, and Asaweno, Paul Anamde, na Paul Anamde, one Kasa, Eda Busia, ya mame Paulina, let me see what that I know. Nanuachi, my shepherd, you know, Ejim Wawata, my west, was Sabanaside, I want a ramp persona soon to be Ira, and a Sudia Sore, Sanshi Muya, Womguson, Womunyan, and Tententem so. And Tiara lawyer, James, and one also did Nanuatum, Amano Crowd, was IGP, said Womso Muyabidia, Norman Kosuan Kajangum, na Enqua and Tentem. Investigation. Yeah, you're right, James. So,
7: as public servants and leaders, we have a responsibility to ensure that no case is forgotten. We acknowledge the efforts made by the security agencies, but we respectfully urge that all necessary resources continue to be deployed to bring this matter to a conclusion. The family deserves answers. The people of Tema West deserve answers. Ghana deserves answers. This is not a partisan issue. This is a human issue. It is about the safety of every Ghanaian citizen and the confidence that when someone goes missing, every effort will be made to find them and uncover the truth.
3: Ghana for Penny at Suaka is all Kasei, a lawyer James, and who copium our Tema West. One name Rashid Bejani Awojilemu was any asamna kwa ya ya ya ntino. Acting Tema West NDC Women's Organizer eh Mami Victoria Everlove Yangse wano so sre. So biyan kamo msasa bako nchile damfo no mohe. Sanya beya ube hu wa mudishi ya wairi.
8: We don't know what is happening. Enti se ya sorry ende diya. Endi ya mesure mwemba. Se ye enti bibia enti bibia madia. Endi ya ose ya yen sorry. Se ye beye demonstration. Yebeye bibia se yebe 90 ako NDC headquarters. Yebe ko CID headquarters. Ebi ya yoko ho they will find answers to our questions. Because answers ni ebisa, ye nyamwaye. We have asked the questions, we are not getting the answers. And yese ye koka obi ojimo yeso onye ojima dabi.
3: And to what the obese asempa etia. Mami Okase, acting from our West NDC Women Organizer, Mami Victoria Everlove Youngsin.
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3: Ghana for a fair young for Subonto, Yako Bimemo, and Yako India, Essence of Pepe Penye, and India, one more Air India flight, 171 2 for India. We am sending a bill in any power, moa, ya Marseille, and a Jadio Wachino, and your 2 year, we are money chemo our London. I for be a wood, yes, see, yes, Simedia, Sapa and Tamu, Nebbiam Shay, Air India, Natiba, Natiba, Natiba, and your baby auntie, I met Some medical school be a doctor for Naja Modern Titia Ewaho, a school for Hino Mujana Diafa, and your bebo from Sekum School Danum, Emu, Nipama Kumaku, your doctor for Modern Titia, and one medical college, Nipa 260, and a woman society air Indianum, and then I say, Yan Fano, my Bakra, a womb. I'm a free ho, and I air India 40, but you could be on your sans, and almost say, a best in a monte, I see. Then someone see a bin a dasso, a dog Macuma so as a net air day. It be crumb. Pussy, that's a air India pa. What movie I'm shy about both former Kumni Padu was saying? A busy, Tom's a year day, and then some see a beer movie signs a year day, dear Nessi, yeah, Adam Yam Sayan Yushemu, dear and be before to be a Juana, and so my papa Jacoyam says, so, in Yushemu no Muguso, ya one more hair at the crunchy and Namsa, Satu Yancham Cassia say, a two air India flight, no.
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12: Senny one. You are my yesterday kind of way. Senny Panyina, you are my yesterday kind of way. Da. It's here for Munia Bali, the case near Mitzie, number one FM, 105.3. So, what's our number one? Now, what's say with DJ Baby at number one FM, Yamin Shrow.
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0: Jesus.
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3: Adam Renye,
0: Evangelist Prisedu Asare. Thank you, Jesus.
4: Omnipotent God, omniscient God, omnipresent God, we acknowledge you for who you are. You are so gentle, so pure, and so kind. You shine like a bright morning star. For your word says, no weapon formed or fashioned against us shall prosper. We thank you for the gift of life. We thank you for the opportunity given to us. We commit Evangelist Prince Edward Sari and his team into your mighty hands. We commit Adam Ray into your hands. For your word says, upon Mount Zion, there shall be deliverance. Deliver us all from temptation. And at the end of the day, we will give you thanks. In the mighty name of Jesus. Amen. Thank you, Jesus. Thank you, Jesus. Thank you, Jesus.
5: God is my shepherd. I shall not want. He maketh me to lie down in green pastures. He leadeth me beside the still waters. He restoreth my soul. He leadeth me in the path of righteousness. For his name says, yet do I walk through the valley of the shadow of death. I will fear no evil, for thou art with me. Thy rod and thy staff, they comfort me. Thou preparing the table before me in the presence of my enemy. Thou anointing my head with oil. My cup runneth over. Surely, goodness and mercy shall follow all the days of our life, and shall dwell in the house of the Lord forever, ever. Amen. Thank you, Jesus. Thank you, Jesus.
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1: I am Bella from UK. I always listen to Evangelist Prince Edu Asare. I am Bella from UK. I always listen to Evangelist Prince Edu Asare on number 1 FM every morning.
2: Yo, let us pray. Father, please walk with us through the bad times as well as the good. May we be heard and understood from the suburbs to the hood. May you judge us by our hearts and not by our mistakes. And see that we get our breakthrough however long that it takes. May you fill that void in our souls that will lay our fears to rest. But there's no way we can live for Jesus when we're living in the flesh. So I pray that you allow our spirits to be born, grow strong, move on, know right from wrong. 1 John chapter 2, verse 15, do not love the world or anything in the world. And we know what that means, but listen. We know the distance we need to be away from fire to keep it missing, but that doesn't mean we'll listen. Lord, you take care of fools and babies. Teach women to honor their men and men respect their ladies. But lately, so many of us have gone astray, doing wrong for so long that we've forgotten the way. Please bring us back home. Instill in us the word which is our backbone. We're just children that have grown. There is so much that we're entitled to, yet we receive so little. Because in this time of spiritual warfare, we're comfortable in the middle. So I pray that you open our eyes. Give us the anointing to recognize the devil and his lies. If we keep our actions wise and our prayers sincere, our head to the sky, you will diminish our... Father, please walk with us through the bad times as well as the good. May we be heard and understood from the suburbs to the hood. May you judge us by our hearts and not by our mistakes. And see that we get our breakthrough however long that it takes. May you fill that void in our souls that will lay our fears to rest. But there's no way we can live for Jesus when we're living in the flesh. So I pray that you allow our spirits to be born, grow strong, move on, know right from wrong. 1 John chapter 2, verse 15, do not love the world or anything in the world. And we know what that means, but listen. We know the distance we need to be away from fire to keep it missing, but that doesn't mean we'll listen. Lord, you take care of fools and babies. Teach women to honor their men and men respect their ladies. But lately, so many of us have gone astray, doing wrong for so long that we've forgotten the way. Please bring us back home. Instill in us the word which is our backbone. We're just children that have grown. There is so much that we're entitled to, yet we receive so little. Because in this time of spiritual warfare, we're comfortable in the middle. So I pray that you open our eyes. Give us the anointing to recognize the devil and his lies. If we keep our actions wise and our prayers sincere, our head to the sky, you will diminish our fears. In Jesus' mighty name we have prayed. Amen and amen.

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0: Radia, my one was here. 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
1: Yada Yesu Kristo ase ene dai sawade atayai
0: na matu kwaji ya mtu Ewurade wona woni me kuno
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0: Eje so wucha mo
1: Babia obia sorry to me so thank you Jesus
0: kwaji wa fina
1: Baby, I will be sorry to me, so thank you, Jesus.
0: Yes, you wanna.
1: You don't tell me about Yankuponasi. I am Yafun Yankuponasi. Yes, Christonia Dinie. Yes, Christonia Dinie. And you have a quack whatever on Yasi of Yah. Yakuya declaration is so. And you have a cassa and your trust with your father. How you can identify your destiny helper.
0: You must have your mommy.
1: And the Anatrasi, Namamabaye Shiramate. If I'm evangelist, I do asari. 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I do not hear from you. I'm a damasi, a damasi, a damasi. 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Oh, you're back. The enemy and the radio swatty.
2: Yet, then, Yamia say, and I know pay we ye near Doya or the Adoyen. Anno pay, sir, what sorry are? Nay, and Yanko Pombi, our show, so could our nano, or now our boho pine, why I was, I mean, that would him come. And to nurse, I would tell me, and Anno pay ya, ye and I and come of them far as that. Emma, when Yanko Pombi, son, say, or no, my mammy, no music.
1: Send your daughter for me to the news, say, he not now, why ye, was, sir. Oh, to sign your Robbie Watty.
2: Eh, yeah, he na na wa ye, yeah, sir.

0: Fidia year number 105.3. 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Ye starti program de biara da Monday to Friday. Monday ye starti anopa 6:30. Na ye wie Eya anopa 10 a.m. De biara da de bia from Monday to Friday biara. TAN, our number 105.3. Ahankwa, and I'll be tinya mishem. Ye be tinya me one dance ye. Soon summon ye ma. 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
1: 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Yes. 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
0: Yes.
1: Nini pa 100 na shia.
0: Yes.
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0: 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Ena uwe evangel page nswa. And see any summer, and yammy insha like a page in a share comment. Na young co or him or dum, I him one name, I am faster than my radi son, say one away. A yes, shadow just see a radi insha, papa, minia bar, a radi and your case. If we send Jomoku, a radi insha, Gabe Sule, radin tin and him, and Fanchula so on so what John ye. Yamma may come for Sabu here, Yaminsha, papa, and I'll pay Ama. 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My Jane, Erade Inshra, will now pay some most winina, Erade Bob Hope, and all my Pebby Achimon, Yami Inshra, Elizabeth Ayet. 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Now or the Asada PC Emma or Bad Yankupon, Janet Quartin, a Radi Inshra, Papa Janet Junior Aye Adabo, a Radi Inshra, Papa, so on so the Wasada Bar, Junior Adabo, a Radi Inshra, Papa, Ivy that Tomo, a Radi Inshra, Papa, Senna, so so what Johnny A. Janet Quartin, Yami Inshra, Papa, Comfort Boache, Radin Shal, Victoria Dangra, Radin Inshra, Papa, Baby Awubia, Seven So, the Wasada, and so Edipa, Yamin Shram, one more evangel page, and I'm more share, no more like it, I'm more commented. 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And then the bambo and come. Ewe Yesu Christo Nazare Demo Kenneth Ye Akuda Radin Shah Papa Kenneth Akuda Radi Insha. So on so and the Wajon ye now the Wasada and so at the Ebre Unyankopon Yamin Sunshila. On Koswan on Tetra Washi Obon Hopine. 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fabra na like page you know, share for my fufu bia comfort watching yami insha gave us the radin shra papa now do I radi enter the name and so infant rama to tenzi yes it didn't yam de pa no no rama to tenzi a radi inshra papa now on your case now do I a radin shra papa Sandra Obin a radin chino not on ten and him and so infant chino and not an pay so so what Johnny and now the wasada and so edeba be patcher Johnny me fell radi asada bra like page you know comment share for my fofro yamin share yamin my nano pay mo de radi asada and so Adeba Gebe Sulit, Eradin Insha Gebet, Eradin Shah Papa Pat, Doris Ampofo, Nami and your cashier on ten and him and functional every that tomo, any time when you're Eradin your cashier pa, now on Tetra to the mu and Famami, Mary Asante, Eradin Su 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Fancho, Janet Quartin, a Radin Shra Papa, Ponkosua, Na Omoho by Charles Amatepe, Yamin Shra Papa, Charles Amatepe, my classmate, Miss Anna, and I a friend, Charles Amatepe, a Radi Inshra, Miss Trimontin Bia, when Miss Odia with Trimun Yadin, a Radi Inshra Bomasum Pama, my pantime, Ben, I watch him, you know, that mean to me, Miss Adi. Hey, and Radin Shah will be Biara Senna pay what journey and how they was sedan so ediba giftina nation a radi entin and him emfa entry Doris Ampofo a radi shen yamima and anno pelmodo masada and so ediba Janet Quartin a radi inshra any tawanya a radi inshra papa on kosuana on trewashim Esther Agbedu a radi inshra papa Esther Agbedu a radi and your cassia Gabe Sule a radi inshra Isaac Ayamfo a 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
1: ka chom se akaw 4 minutes o to obo mrantem
0: me pa chom
1: obo from ko 50
0: ah momra ne enko
1: eh omo from ko 70
0: o san kisa bi na mbe 200
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1: yan kontem
0: mo nyina akese Irish lady urade inshra ba Irish lady urade inshra Esther gbedum Agbedu Ghana for a boost with Dion, Yami Insha, Papa Gifty, Nan Nation, a rather Insha, Obapa, me, a rather Insha, Obapa, me, Victoria Nyako, Yami Insha, Papa, Cynthia Ado, Esther Tete, Yami Insha, Bibiara, Nano Pemo, Johnny Mier, Kenneth Obren Pont, Ishirin, a rather Insha, Papa, Esther, Abedu, a rather Insha, Papa, Agbedu, a rather Insha, Ama Rosalind, Yami Insha, Victoria Nyako, a rather Nyo Bibiara, Cassia, Share Program. Like page, you know, comment it, share with your reaction. Yes, let me move in Doris, Bibini, Radi Inshra, Papa, Joyce Bibini, and Ebenya Joyce Bruni, so aha, Yamin, so Inshra, Papa, say another what Johnny,
1: that joy to Bunini, Benini, that's
0: what I'm see, Radi Inshra, Papa, now on your winner, you come for Sabu, your mommy, Radi Inshra, Papa, Uncle Swan, on Trevor, she almost home by, or Mother Bambon, and your cashier, me patch your program, no, who share. Reaction, yes, more like a page, and you know, a Tuesday, Moma Yahoki Kana, and show that dear Nina Minshra, Papa, so like a page, and I will share, comment, like it. We share reaction, yes, Janet Quartin, a Radinia Cassiawati, now on Telewashim, Omo Hoban, Giftina Nation, Radinsha, Obapa me, a Radinia Cassia, Papa, send a dance, so what Johnny gave us to the Yaminshra, Debiara, the own for program in Yagro.
1: Hey, give us to the
0: Yaminshra, Papa,
1: now coupon Yanakasia, man. Let's say you're almost saying so.
0: Yes.
1: It is your be our choice, my
0: yes, Papa Victoria Yako, Yaminshra, Abna Porsche, Radinshra, Papa, some more ship.
1: Hey, and our Baba, so I draw Monday.
0: I draw Monday on a dear, was in a German in
1: German in June.
0: Marcia would not quite.
1: Oh, okay.
0: See, I draw, maybe I will be a Radinok, see, Cynthia Adro, a Radin.
1: Now, Abigail Jogo, so
0: I was pretending catch up
1: internet to be a Rairo. But I do not know what was on my internet to crowd out with radio.
0: Yes. Shamopa, Margin, a Radinia or Cassia, on Telewashim, Janet Quartin, Radio Tunsun, Tunsun, Jumaso, Norma Waprabo, and so and your prompt, Nami Inshra, Papa, Naminia will be a racassia, comfort watch it, Radio and your Cassia, on Telewashim, Emma Hedeku.
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0: Waba.
1: Beatrice Adungu.
0: Oh, Mommy, Beatrice Adungu, Radinia and Cassia.
1: Why was so the one out of pay?
0: Kai,
1: Beatrice Adungu. Yes.
0: Radinia, Mohoba. Ama Rosalind, a Radin Shrap, Papa, Ama Rosalind, a Radin Yokes, a Kenneth, a Akuda, a Radin Shrap, Papa, so watch your programming.
1: Kenneth,
0: am I Akuda, Radin Shrap, Mary Asante,
1: I got 1 minute.
0: Comfort Watch, Yamisha, Nana Prempe, the king of a year, True Gospel Ministry International. Nana Prempe Bakope, Ubienu, Yami Inshra, Papa, Cynthia Adro, Erade, and Yaw Cassia, Emfa, Emame, Yamin Shra, Sewan, Sua Johnny, now they were Seda and so a deba, Yamin Shra, who were number 1 page, Yamakato, say, now I share Eddie Amame, who evangelical page in Sua, Nansua Yanisa, Neradin, so Eshra, no a traitor, Washim, Eddie Aman, Yamin Shra, now on your Cassia, Emra, you could hear your declaration. Oma who by no show so, Oma didn't you know. Enye ye ene de na unti asem ba asem pa ewo wabra boom enano pe nyami nshira pa
2: Yesi wana wa tame nukwany
1: Yada Yesu Christ ase ansane ya beko mawaza batocho wetu oba miansani yako ye 6 letter words in so John chapter 14 verse 12
2: wasi ya yu mirami ya wano
1: enoni ya deba ye declaration ene
2: di masami mami ya
1: but then your 6 letter words are yet true, no? Yet so bright. Some people are too good screen, so mommy, why bright? And your 6 letter words, you know, are you bright? What? I'm not trying to put you in a bright, you know, mommy, what? Nancy and so to Mount Sanko for internet in Yakura. Mount Sanko for internet in Yente and Robert Tron in Tabana Wato. Cassa Bright. Oh, we want to come in, Mommy Watte. 26 times, Mommy. We want to brighten a B R I G H T. When you want to spell in the Yana, we want to brighten the spelling, say bright.
0: B R I. G-H-T.
1: So you be your call. That's what that was. Sir. You're quite
0: bright.
1: Aye.
0: B-R-I. G-H-T. H-T.
1: Oh, okay, sir.
0: No, I don't know.
1: Sir, you be in
0: B-R-I.
1: B-R-I.
0: G-H-T.
1: And they're bright.
0: Yes.
1: Mama, correct for 100 points. I'm not sure if you're going to be able to bright. I'm not sure if you're bright. Bright is a six-letter word. And I'm not sure if you're a formal sentence. We are not sure if you're going to be able to say, you're going to be able to say, you're going to be na ye de sa bosome west no akasa to ye kra so sa ko bim se bosome de be kwa ye first eye June and you start here and na ye 16th ye yi 6 letter west kwa ba koma ko 16
2: na me makoma
1: na wono mo de gidi etron so ye ye de mo mo be ba so bia tro sa de ba mi se utifie na obetuma bi wono aka me be ya wodi 11 years ye fe ne kwa me edoji. And more your voice note as a name, set of a so who ye, or whom me, or who professor, or who titipa. Kwame, who ya want it? Now your body, your mouth, your mother's studio, Kwame, Kwame. Now the Batonia, Namuko Crocano. No, what did he say? And Rabu Hono,
2: what
1: did he mean? And Rabu was a son of Bado. Sandy Bacon to the cross, say, I will have a bright future. Sit up, sir, come bright, you know. It's the other bright to me, Cassandra Chayakra. It's a country of class, you have a bright future. When you're by your Ferrati, now we are your mastery. And you are going to have a bright future. Baba, sir, and then I am our, and she'll be by your fair. It will be trouble, sir, sir. Sir, I am going to have a bright future. I will have a bright future. Whether they like it or not, my children will have a bright future. Sir, me, madam, and the Labano, he will have a bright future. So, Shama Franica Kraya, who is our Kodan Yamasa, what is the soap papa? And I want to say, Sasha, but about him, sir, science in Yanata, sir, but an immense. I don't put you, sir. I told you, I got to be in the past. That's not your baby, your mother, and then you're not any pay to me. Who be a tuna to tell us? Ah,
2: what's the sour but say?
1: Some shummy cut up, and maybe I'm in a more. And then I'm phobia, and I'm not to be a babadria. I'm sorry, I'm a yammy dancer by your friend. Let me pay. I won't be another fetid year cassette. I will have a bright future. Me ba to watch them on 26 times pe. Me ba to do 6 na me to biem. Fati dia to won dia wate. Cause I will have a bright future. Me se mama ti. E to le bia o ye mana ya wo mutu hwe wa hu se ah. Me ba we di won dem suru ko. Me ba we jada da ti ba yo fe. Sati sabo ti fa akoda no. Ni di show se. I draw me no have a bright future. Me ba to fa wudi se o mama. I could fear no answer. I will have a bright future. If you are your fair, you are your fair. You are your fair. You are your fair. You are your fair. You are your fair. You are your fair. You are your fair. You are your fair. You are your fair. You are your fair. You are your fair. You are your fair. You are your fair. You are your fair. You are your fair. You are your. You are declaring this morning that you will have a bright future. Sister Bato Virginia Cowardia Wate, catch our class of war. Woman, you are your papa. Without my affair, without my shrine, it could never be without my flow from. You are going to have a bright future. And remember, with your bright future, what the Pamia Watrobiara, a high mid 20 dancers. Mamu said, I could pull my pure manuka. Since I saw the pure manuka, I had me a tow with that swatty. I had me a tow with my swatty. I had me a tow with Juma swatty. And you are going to have a bright future. Sister Patomio, I'm not Casawati. Kakakamami. Kasa, I will have a bright future. Fatinia Fowl Sabobo. Why never to Masu cross from our dad in your fair? A summer me be a manuka, Radimania home for Makofia Rosari. Raya Subaninia Ho, Radimania Ho, Mammy. Mamma, you're younger for why? Mamma, Maria, younger fair. Mamma, you're younger fair. Mamma, sorry, dad, in your younger fawati. And this is some Yawanokasa. I will have a bright future. Brother said, declare what you're going to
0: go. I declare this morning that I will have a bright future in the name of Jesus.
1: God bless you.
0: I don't guys don't go. From today going, I declare unto my life that I will have a bright future in the name of Jesus.
1: Yes.
0: I don't guys don't go.
1: Yes.
0: Today, I declare this morning that
1: declare,
0: I will have a bright
1: future. You are going to have a bright future.
0: In the name of Jesus.
1: God bless you. Yeah, guys will be many a bright future. Let's just say that what you
0: say.
1: Yes.
0: Nabrabo
1: ba ye fe. Sadia bright ye shrine. And na die shrine bia so bo sa e fe. Bo sa me ba so diamond e ye fe. Me ba so diamond e shrine ye fe. Me ba so gold se ye na ne na ni tumwa na sese ya gold ye fe. Enti wo Awurade mo bia bra bo ye so gold.
0: Amen.
1: Awurade mo bia bra bo ye so diamond.
0: Amen.
1: Awurade mo bia bra bo enye so box side. Who tell someone no card?
0: Yes.
1: And Radibo Abrab Obi Abrabo and your sir card is a bronze. Say bronze war.
0: Yes.
1: Your diamond war.
0: Yes.
1: Your bauxite war.
0: Yes.
1: Your magnesium war.
0: Yes.
1: Your gold war.
0: Yes.
1: And your baby. Your iron. And the baby.
0: Your copper.
1: Your copper. Ningina the name bright. Alumi. Alumi bright to crow. Alumi bright to crow. And Radim Pomo Lumi from Yabrabo. And Radibo Abrabo in Yalumi. One more Abrabo in your synthetic. Oma say anya synthetic I be yede.
0: Abe original.
1: Say adie no I don't talk the be your original. Anya say use your another word be a tick tick so. Anya synthetic I be there synthetic I be there. Say anya synthetic I
0: be
1: there. Be
0: synthetic.
1: That be our so ana menya sa. Anya synthetic I be your synthetic. Say anya synthetic I be your oh. Mama will lead into yenko. Say anya synthetic I be your oh. Hey, Abu Shabani, who's that? So let's have
0: it.
1: Anya synthetic, I bet you all.
0: Original.
1: Dabi. Fateke soso. Anya synthetic, I bet you.
0: Originatic.
1: Shabi. Anya synthetic, I bet you originatic. I said, we'll be here. I don't catch up on the boy. I already so.
0: Originatic.
1: Originatic. Anya synthetic, I bet you all. Mama simply, anya synthetic I bet you
0: original.
1: Take a word be take so. Oh, in a for last and for taking it so. Oh,
0: yeah,
1: hey who? Say anya synthetic I bet you authentic.
0: Okay.
1: I bet you authentic.
0: Okay.
1: But don't ask about no car. Yeah, quantity. It's anya synthetic. I say,
0: authentic.
1: Adi,
0: authentic.
1: Mimika authentic. Mimika
0: authentic. Authentic.
1: You authentic.
0: Okay, authentic.
1: John chapter. Look view. John chapter 14 verse 12. Yeah, quantity declaration. Yeah, we say six letter words, you know. So, and yeah, the other yeah declaration, you know, six letter words, you know. Yeah, the day.
0: Right.
1: Yes. To so, see your future. Yes.
0: Bright.
1: Be out your call. What you must have
0: said?
1: Sabi, I have somebody to be real. John 14:12. That is your declaration.
0: Makachemo para se.
1: Makachemo para se. I'm the one for the soccer.
0: Dear one Jimmy Dino.
1: Dear one Jimmy Dino. John Jimmy Dino.
0: Ninuma a or ye ye no.
1: Ninuma na mi. Ninuma na mi ye ye no. But you're sorry,
0: Bibi.
1: Me ba chomo mra de ye ye declaration ye ye na de ye wie. yet the quiet. What's it say?
0: Was it my catch and para say?
1: My catch out to me for say.
0: Dear or Jimmy, dear,
1: there were 2 years to kiss with you.
0: Ah, me, yeah,
1: and no man, I ask you kiss with you. Send me part of my chance. So repeat to be another one that I come from.
0: Say, make catch them or para say.
1: Make catch out to me for but you do us.
0: Dear or Jimmy, dear,
1: there were to me evangelist. Sorry, do a 2 years to kiss with you.
0: Minuma, ah, me, yeah,
1: and no man, I ask you. Was as he should
0: obey.
1: Send me part of my chance. Now, I yes, yes, so by Yakasiat, you know, about your cabinet for the Moses. Aha,
0: very, very,
1: very, very.
0: I say unto you,
1: I say unto you,
0: he that believe,
1: he that believe
0: on me,
1: on me,
0: the work that I do shall he do,
1: the work that I also, do shall he do, do also. Aha,
0: and greater. Work done
1: and greater works than this,
0: this uh-huh. shall be do.
1: Hey.
0: Because I said English in it. Shall he do? Shall he do? Okay. Shall he do? Because I go on.
1: Sorry. Sabe, Sahidu no was a Sabidu.
0: Sahidu, I mean Jahino.
1: Not sorry. Another corner, I'm calling you. I baby, sabi do be do be do, papa sabi do be do be do sabi. I said, not sabi do de. I rosa.
0: Sahidu.
1: Not sabi do de.
0: Oh my God.
1: Eh, uba kubio. Ah. Meba toma my free internet to sumu samra. Why? My abu jari akwe. Rosa don't be declaring the clear yaro moko. Yen declare you. Abu de sao. I don't fear me. I do for. I don't fall for ten in aso. Today I'm not going to be done. Yes. Maybe I talk. Come on, me beam. Now shall be enim.
0: John
1: chapter 14 verse 12. Come on, for them I must say.
0: Very,
1: very, very, very.
0: I say unto you.
1: I am very, very. I now say a very, very. Spell it, my boy.
0: V E R I L Y.
1: Hey. Very. I am very.
0: Very. Very.
1: That's a man in your own.
0: Very, very.
1: Can
0: I
1: you,
0: say,
1: I verily, verily.
0: Verily.
1: Okay. Hey.
0: Very.
1: And I cannot come here.
0: Very, very. I say unto you, he that believe on me, the work that I do shall he do also, and greater work than this. Shall he do because I go unto my father?
1: Thank you. Young Quadra declaration as
2: well.
1: As some of our book, I say, yes, you should say, a dear be our year, ye be a part of being too. And if fra or man any tear, insure or man a danensa, a pursuer or fire, or cast a tear, a diabase a wild swabber. Now a murder, a bunny woo yen. Any no more cries a year yano. Sober will for a sorry. The emoji to the fish do me no, na echa. The unbonny friend muko gupumu. Yes, you can so mass, you can free pattern will buy him. Or say, send you my when I'm here in Yano. Dear or Jimmy Dino. Obey the chance. But you'll be on trouble me. Cause I am for greater works. But you'll be on trouble me. Professor, I'm saying, I can say.
0: I am for the greater works.
1: Miss Adam Kai, I'm for greater works.
0: I'm for greater works.
1: Yes. Okay. I am simple. Obian talk to the car, say, I'm for. It is for this show. I could fear Dwasari. I am for greater works. Mama, as I see we. And Randy do by so by Yen Saint Chenu. Who by Yahoo, my dear? To me near the free Mwaba. It is Captain Randy Yakubo, say, you are for greater works. I am for greater works. I am for greater works. Because you are brother Babo can say, and you will do greater works.
0: Yes.
1: Wakasa.
0: Okay.
1: What am I supposed to say?
0: I say, I do.
1: Shall say, you say, verily, verily.
0: Verily, verily.
1: Uh-huh.
0: I say unto you.
1: Yes.
0: He that believe. On me.
1: Uh-huh.
0: That work that I do.
1: Shall do my name, yeah, yeah.
0: Shall he do also?
1: Yes.
0: And greater work.
1: Maybe I'm choosing. Shall he do also and greater
0: works?
1: And greater. Let us hear. I answer Christ. What are some of no can? He told the people, "I am sir. I am for greater Christ, the kind here, and here we are for greater works."
0: Amen.
1: Why would you be on the foundation when the talkers are for greater works? Maybe I told the cloud the fancy.
0: I declare this one, the I Douglas Dunco, I am for greater works.
1: God bless you. God bless you.
0: I Douglas Dunco, from today, I am for greater works in the mighty name of Jesus.
1: Thank you.
0: I Kwame Dunco Douglas, I am for greater works in the name of Jesus Christ of Nazareth.
1: Indeed, we are for greater works. Mama. If you tell come mu abo fie bi wante. If you na ko sware wante. If you na ko ban sente ni bi si fie wante. If you na ko ye body am o jabi free wudi ni mu mra wante. If you na ko sanfo ni sware no mu body sante ama. You need to show your greater works on them. Enter me so that me be am to ban say I am for greater works. And indeed, you are for George about you bright the free sooner, you bright. I am follow me now. Also, yeah, internet professor. I am for greater works. And Radin Shire. Foundation for Sinemisa. Foundation, we say, and Santani Mediati. And you my papa deity. Gordon is Sabakan and Saka Japadia Cassia. Gordon is Sabakaya, Mamma say, you free as I see we're so corner. Naya young Santani dear. Naya Jadi Pabiwa. Maybe be permitted a cheer, Sadi and the Sentinel Papa, Ababraya, and you are for greater works. And anyone who is for greater works, you know, he is moved by signs and wonders. But all the trouble is, I am for greater works. Rasa Shirasubaye, Shirasubaye.
0: All right, yes, you are our say, and I'll pay hell to me, I was say, Mu. 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
0: Daddy.
1: Ghana si ade.
0: Yeah,
1: Ba kubi na same de mami. I'm going to two grand on time and the crew in Tino. I wanted a question on my genesis and see the wooden baby.
0: Oh,
1: aye. I'm a jar if Funada can see William will be our cojan. 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Among ya, yeah, we had the Dana Vida to that kind of a pitch out of boys. 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
5: Number
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1: visan sha ma me ne papa nyamya shiro mo ye furu ma Come on, be this your brother, do something, pa. 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
1: Yom kwasio munu ya ba no. 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
1: Now, Udipa Bonini to be transferred, Mikumba, Mikumbi, Mikumba, Mikum. Ah. It's a bonny bear party, come on some crown, suppose any two more, the crack of a man of Hansa. Mimatra brand suspect by a crop police for a criminal, Mimatra Bofan to Swinny. Run a police for a criminal. See a shamanist swamp passer when you kuna. It's upa, ukua by what we party, Sakawuna service a bukuna to buy what we test. Now that I bought us, sir.
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1: Police force when they come, my father, a hostel. Or your teacher, Oh, you teach any side driving only the hard. And you saw the cool beach. I want you about your beam. It is one pass the police for your investigation. No, Bradshaw, no, who could not? Who do you, dear? 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No, somebody no. No, so would I could not watch our home. Sharp by Rawakuno.
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1: Sharp by what near the Byron and two Berman in ten, but Berman in a Byron and none in ten. It's a moon compare. 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You do some bad Yama few idea. 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The crack crack or the dinner in the attic. 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Seven will be trimpling to Mukuno. 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
1: 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Lady Nakers, a Kwame, a Jacob Warren, would ye? 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I don't mean for me, papa, so any pay goosey. Samuel Kaya Samuel Nipper 200 Kora, Enipa 106, Yako 180, Enipa 82 Penashe, Monshan to a chairman and question, not Kwame. Mama, may power so our domino, Evangelist Edwasari near. May power so. Adeba Quil, I will be a supply of your bar. Ye din kwa fo be das.
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0: 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see the crowd here. The young is some of the numbers now, Obeba. One more problem, one more seno. Michelle woman, be was not a mawari ago. Now, home it is a woman, he said. Berman said, Jan and Kuala Gunuso. Then Busa said, and then that is our problem, the buyer was sick or infested one, I say. On one Kuala Brimming, no, what battle with this infection, sir, as we call. Berman, ye do bet me be ah. Na say no, or say Bemana Casa wa bre. It be mana castle or corno. No, so what tia say manico. He mama, so infest you wasi. Wasia yo crew but one F is sufita be fruwa ba. And can be fruwa ba. He she say aid life for chili kwang ne. Na me some sa problem ne mao. Wun sa diana wo a wo wasina, sebia emma and kamba. A bit me affect wani. Ebia no unim. Syphilis infection say a wa ya se. Nessu sign no one cast away to me and fight you with it. Eh? A bear affect you when you know a becker can own a debut. Ed life, yam ya chea dear. Ubania Joe Jonesa, wouldn't know my assure. You shall believe you be womb. You have ketones, you have acetones, you shall you believe no gene, you shall blood, you shall proteins, you shall blood glucose. Ning in under what Jonesa no more. It's in your mind who are Jonesa no more. Some ketwa. Who a kidney problem. Who liver problem? June saw the creative mission. And some kind of beer to Moja say RFT. Yes, share enzymes nina. A LFT, I am shining in a demi can a Maya Munso. The patches say liver, yes, sir. ye be kiso se ye liver function test de ama wo liver na ho ba wo haw de ama wo bu ne ye wo ya ama wo homi a yisi so no eno na ye hwehwe ye mu adu a ekwa emba bio eno ti na aid life ye down so no
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0: 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And now says 0242 481051 0242 481051 Father.
1: Agovo. 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The coding come on.
2: Yes, I was.
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1: 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So my head can be there. But for the chair Ashaman Lebanon Zone 2 Ecuador Park. 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Na yakose ho yare ewo asundwe hene herbal research and clinic. Amu number ni 0540 And now apostle betwaso e won the watch night and so. And now apostle etwaso e won the watch night and so. Udo ani che asalaja apostle Johakman and then watch night no ebekoso. 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Na wo twa wie no wie ti week mu nyina no e yo praise fire here. Fire the japa. But you know, I am called near fear who could send me. na ebe ye nshira dia maye nansi miti mi ko ntibiem mama nkupo nshira se na wuko bi eje eje sori nyami nshira bunyina eje eje eje wa me na no nya. Have a wonderful Tuesday.

0: moja, and the chairman of pain said, Radia Adam. Now, what do you have? Number 1 FM. Yeah, but she any Elizabeth or Safuan Ponsam who are called by. And I pay you to make up here TikTok and Facebook and why if it is such. This year, more crab, but no pay. Amen.
1: Amen.
0: Any kind of young couple answers and say, rather than I'm at the Pebbiachi.
1: Amen.
0: Yada number 1 FM for us. It also be me da TikTok of force of Sierra Moise. Emma Mina, Mokwaba. Eba number 1 FM. Yes, I'm so that Facebook of force or so I say. Nancy Muyache. Emma Mina, Mokwaba, you may dear so. Any Edda Mokwata, and I buy a Mianca Samira, Mira Patrick Mokwaba.
2: Ya, Enna.
0: Patron, what to say?
2: Patron, who ye?
0: You. What the bar and near my sister's menimia is drying Ghana shop for her, Omen as sponsor, and my Timmy Bat number 1 FM. Omo cross for you. Edge might be break. You must send in Yaman Kuya, ha. Nafe Omo Solomon Wayo. And so, yeah, Juma papa. Solomon Wayno Sire, when you're yansa. Now, what you move on and you be break. Omo. A favor way, rain or favor way. Yeah, Juma papa. Many pedia, and a pay mini favor and come in here. It's all perfever come in pedia. Now, what me, ye are now yare, a favor yare, a way be a fan hairs up. Be an hour yare, or more hairs up me. And one thing away from Israel. Pray I show you a good come with a fair fee. Over how many be, and ye go home. Amen. Amen. Amen. Amen. Amen. Amen. Amen. Amen. Amen. Amen. Amen. Amen. Amen. Amen. Amen. Amen. Amen. Amen. Amen. Amen. Amen. Amen. Amen. Amen. Amen. Amen. Amen. Amen. Amen. Amen. Amen. Amen. Amen. Amen. Amen. Amen. Amen. Amen. Amen. Amen. Amen. Amen. Amen. Amen. Amen. Amen. Amen. Amen. Amen. Amen. Amen. Amen. Amen. Amen. Amen. Amen. Amen. Amen. Amen. Amen. Amen. Amen. Amen. Amen. Amen. Amen. Amen. Amen. Amen. Amen. Amen. Amen. Amen. Amen. Amen. Amen. Amen. Amen. Amen. Amen. Amen. Amen. Amen. Amen. Amen. Amen. Amen. Amen. Amen. Amen. Amen. Amen. Amen. Amen. Amen. Amen. so person when you're to me up. And I'm so person who call anyone Brabumua. There be a me by her son back up and back a such off and to shoot. She nipa and then last week na me come once somewhere. I rehearsed some sort to crack or do a bridge mem. Now, ba, I fear they are buying a jetty to our door. I fear maybe I would say, or Juma, or Quashish, a yen in Allah, a genin in every one, sir. Or shop or winya yen in a tutum. Ye jaw, Quansa, bravas, I buy a class when he. And winting at the Biami Baha, I make a such or say, I bra boy a boss and say a chee, I bra boy chee sign a ya. Chee sign a bra boy a ye pa. That's the one show a bra boy ya. 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Amen.
2: Amen.
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0: 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So we ya Diane, O young quain, Banfa Jane and Inchin and Moon and Yedde. 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I'm so baby, Malachi 3, verse 7.
3: Malachi.
0: Odi for Malachi, Ode, Malachi 3, verse 7, no, Eka Safa, and to show you, Juhon. Say, free, Janomo, Penso, near Soli, Fio, and Yanko, and said, dear, so. 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A moire a caterie. 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Yea, my catima cocoa. 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You are we any nine, you are into me in Cosuba Brequa. Yan your number, Brenner, be a juma, you are in Elku, and a permic a satchel, or you may be a tight. Want your tight to a juma be goo. I never before be an ayo, a yaw one away all. A sense of whom Yankopon stone Yankopon. Sister, what be a Malachi 3 verse 7?
3: Acha,
0: I had to ask my uncle, sister.
3: Malachi 3 verse 7, or say, a free more a jab bressel.
0: Or say, a free a jab bressel.
3: And now more.
0: Sorry, free Yankopon, I said, yes.
3: Most any free, my shed, yes.
0: Yan an animal person, a woman chanted to sort of no winning Yankopon. And then I used to kiss so bad, I see so. 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
3: osina verse 11 no verse 11 or say, na messy or did you for no quine?
2: So what? 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And only a giant uncle posted the best sword did for quine. The wood ya tight here. And my uncle Berger mine will be who crying your corner. And my uncle do a beachy. And my uncle be so for betting in order. Come for be betting in order. Evangelist bend a betting in order. 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And I'm so winning me yansen to went to your tight in Tianson in you. I wouldn't say papa way a soft for winnings away your deep for winnings away a say. So bedin a cheek, Uber Kuruno. Now about could deal with you, Quachi. Also, any more grass here. We are shame, Yana Winya, and in grass here, and Winya Yaria and a Winya Yaria and a Winya make us actually we are singing Anna. In Cassancha may cry up a sort of because actually we are singing Anna. Obiantia not to the home for. Pastor Papa Qua. One is a 4 minute no one know that Chonfino or the Yalia Baman. What do you wear, Mount? 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
2: 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Because when it's in a Jesus, be my wife, number one.

a show with Dean Concono and Yonyam. 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

you join me right now? 105.3, number one FM. And let's go before the Lord in worship. The Bible says that let everything that has breath praise the Lord. It is a dear, you know, home, a year, radia, ya dia, and a woman, and qua a woman, a radia, ma won qua, what the net at show, and not to know tune to my radia, my dear woman, you know, a picture of one a day. More like a page, no more share page, and MMA, the Empress of Radio, my Jamakunya.

0: would you say, Radia no yam aye kasa dea? Any kasa, yes, Lord, and mommy. Mwa ma join your Facebook no. Ma join your TikTok no. And why ya dame pa? Kasa, yes, Lord.
1: Yes.
0: Se won kwa, kasa, yes, Lord.
1: Yes, Lord.
0: If you are not at the mortuary, can you shout it, yes, Lord?
1: Yes, Lord.
0: Proclaim it now.
1: Yes, Lord.
0: Shout it now.
1: Yes, Lord.
0: Announce it now.
1: Yes, Lord.
0: Yes, Lord.
1: Yes, Lord.
0: As you shout it, something miraculously will happen to your life.
1: God.
0: This is the day the Lord has made.
1: Yes.
0: Yes. Like it, I'm Instagram. I'm joining your website. I'm Instagram. God bless you, Maswell. God bless you.
1: God.
0: Share the link for me.
1: Yes.
0: And then me penipa 1,000,000,000.
1: My God.
0: 1,000,000,000. What they won't share link in the mommy. Isaac found phone. They share link. No. Share my girlfriends. Nini na.
1: Yes.
0: Oh, fair me boy. God, you want to share my girlfriends, Nina? 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

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but we dey join me on Facebook number 1 FM but so who join you like and share mami wadaroma who dey like and share mami ene me hu say nyankopon e to nsuo nsuo e dey go am for adwuma so but what me say 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declare increase over your life. I say I pronounce and I declare increase over your life. And obi abrabo e be increase. Say adom ne ba wo so a e cause increase and I receive increase. 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Obi tapi increase, mami. 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Obi type increase mami. Me see Obi type increase mami. Obi type increase mami. Ene obi adwuma e be increase. Obi abrabo e be increase. Me see obi adwuma e be increase. Obi abrabo e be increase. Obi type increase mami. God provision is connected to his character, his promises, and his purpose. And it's you, nyankopon wo botaye a owo edemaye. See, I know the thought I have not towards you, not of evil. Me nyankopon mini ma dwe amadwe afa wo. 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You need to know me nyankopon ni ma dwe amadwe afa wo. It may ma we are see a gingin and you are gingin because on young coupon any madrian what you have found. Asai Manuela, young coupon in madrian what you have found home, what you have for Ukuru, and I'm a bomb pious Asai Manuela. Me bomb pious and don't be a retrace and be my Ukuru. I'll be trying so bad to Sadonimo. And I prophesy, says Sadi Pano in free gate nano. 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

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The number 16. Nyenja me see typing 16 times, mami. Purpose, you know, me see typing 16 times, mami. But you say, oh, join me on Facebook here. Join me on Facebook. Who do you type purpose for 16 times? See me? The number 16 is your inner wisdom. It's also your transformation. It's also your growth. And then, nyankopon bema we dwuma ebenyin oh obi nti ase nyankopon bema we dwuma beden ebenyin na nyankopon be boa wo na everything that you do ebeye positive nyankopon watima se nyankopon obutaye ene no ye ka che nyankopon yi butaye nti a o ma mi ru asa awade ye mo butaye nti a wo de bo mi ba asase we so let it be fulfilled. But I know, let it be fulfilled. But I am an embrimo. Obin Tiazi. Which I said, what type of baby, mommy? Tabby 16 times. Joanna, Yankopo MB Quamo. Joanna, Yankopo MB Quamo. Joanna, if for Yankopo MB Quamo. But it's all Johnny, I like a mommy. But all, me pamphlet for 20 this year, more like this year. More like a mommy. All type of purpose in your now, like it. Like mommy. Okay, one I like, no. Okay, me who? One of you. Okay. More like a mommy. Yentem. More like a mommy. More like a nayankoyanim. Oh, more like a nayankoyanim. And let's hear you. When the purpose of God, you know, hear me, say nyankopon will purpose edemaye. And that purpose will be fulfilled. Eh? Fulfilled. That purpose will be fulfilled. And I'm a bomb price will be biara while joining my Facebook. Number 1FM 105.3. Somewhere, and I'm a bomb price, let the purpose of God be fulfilled in your life. Joanna Hayford, and I'm a bomb price, say, let the purpose of God be fulfilled in your life. A dementia, and I'm a bomb price, say, let the purpose of God be fulfilled in your life in the name of Jesus. Joanna Hayford, let the purpose of God be fulfilled in your life. Be fulfilled in your life. So today, God is going to supply your material needs, spiritual support, wisdom, direction, relationship, and open doors, protection, and miracles. And then nyankopon edebe mawo. Eno na ye botaye nyankopon ewo mawo ema ewo mawo ene dey. Nte ene dey tie mi o. Minim nyawo fa wo mu. Ene dey nyankopon ede material needs ema financial breakthroughs. Or the spiritual supply ema o. Or more wisdom, or more direction, relationship, papa, or the open doors, eh, to Abrabomu, or the bind boss, eh, to Abrabomu. No, yeah, or the miracle, I can't come out. And then we may see, or be receiving miracle, or use them. Oh, Jesus. May she, and then we will be receiving miracles. May she, and then we will be there, or be receiving miracle. Oh, Linda Bwachi, receive the miracle of God. My phone is

And I'm a boom pie, she will be beer what type of miracle. Will be beer what type of miracle, miracle, miracle. For 16 times, you know. And then a the 16th day. Now the number 16, you know. Age no my inner wisdom. It's also age no my growth, growth, growth. And there was so be a juma in ye. It's also age no my transformation. And then they me boom pie, DJ Serious. Me bom paye se adibiara to be enyi wo ya brabo mo no ene enyi wo yeso demo ene ye type miracle no chira che in this week, in this week, oh God, my experience miracles, miracles no chira che in this week, oh God, surprise. Let there be a miracle. Let there be a miracle. Let there be a miracle. Let there be a miracle. Let there be a miracle. Let there be a miracle. Let there be a miracle. Obi biara what type of miracle? Receive the miracle of God. The miracles of God. Receive it. Receive it. Receive it.

0: or chem wano, dear Becco to Dom,
1: say, Bay out to Domina,
0: a Bay out to Domina, then, young quay,
1: son of Bunyan Samaukra,
0: young quay, what the adding?
1: Bunyan Samaukra,
0: Bunyansa, Amaukra, into the Pabiano Wakra, Nipa Biara, which has a son, Nipabiano has an a crown womb,
1: sir,
0: and you cranny engine, I show mu, and on the air control, and the son now crown by catcher as old so,
1: sir.
0: Obi on the cracker say yes I don't yet.
1: On tie.
0: On a more keke. To aso kame yanko.
1: Verse number 14.
0: 14 yanko.
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0: Sign I had
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0: Bunyansa.
1: Emma okra.
0: 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Into one for nyansa no ma okra na. 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
0: Now message. 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
1: Sa.
0: Minya mi bwema mani ewo bribi so. 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do you call like card obefa
1: sir
0: 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baba ni sara ska baba na se no for go even die.
1: Okay, Papa, you're the entrance 14 billion.
0: Yeah,
1: because the wound, Huna.
0: Nasa wound is hard, yeah.
1: A socket, you have a bad hatch.
0: See, a socket, tell me then.
1: A bad hatch.
0: Tola, ain't it as hard you to be ya? I could tell you, Baba. 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Then be our key, our debut. What I say, ain't you know, Miss Ramo, baby, out to piano, Ochina, you're touching warfare dungeon. 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Or say, Papa, you answer bass in my be, but your mamma be a coming quanka, munina, mania be a coming quanka, my nabasses, you know, a sea, a brombiasso. Now, so when we gana as him, make it a media free, a jabuma and sana, and probably a jabum says here, and free yame, and free yame, and free yame, and free yame, and free. Sana make him. 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
1: 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Okay. 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
3: Hello.
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1: Eugenia, okay. Eugenia, hey, number one.
3: Your daddy.
1: Okay. Hello? Hello? On Jimmy Casa. Number near 0248 0248 122 122 379 379.
2: It's a Chinobab, Tessie Fair Johnson.
1: Mm-hmm. Direction one, Diana. Hello? Hello? But you didn't be off with you. But it's Oya number two. Why? Yeah, Oya number two. Benis, it's Webano.
2: Small boo.
1: Personal bo any now for 10 cities back or any 50 5 cities back and for two more. Hello,
2: the catastrophe black bonus of pedia wetri. It's a catastrophe.
1: Okay, okay. It is here evangelist. It's a okay kind of number. Cinema me number near 0248 0248 122 122 379 379. Hello,
4: hello,
1: yeah. Ima Apome.
4: Hello,
1: yeah. Hello, Oteminka.
4: Hello,
1: yeah. Oteminka.
4: Hello.
1: Hello. Hello. Hello. Okay.
2: 0248 0248 122 122 379 379.
1: Okay. We are back. Okay. Sorry. Nama na jam. Hello.
5: Hello.
1: Yeah, you ma po me. Me ba cho. Who ya number four? Why? Ozi.
2: Location. 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Lunga fair dancing.
1: Inti tie program no. Yebe po no. Ye di location be tuja di amau.
5: Me ba cho quotation.
2: Quotation. Proverb 24. 13 and 14. Okay.
1: Okay. My main four ways are number here 0248 0248 122 122 379 0248 0248 122 179. Hello. But you're tuned for radio, no kakra. Hello. 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But you're so friendly. 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Okay, mwa mo fefe enya agro ko apasoja. 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
6: Okay.
2: Now I cut us as the amount. Now I throw a fuck up. Say a stone man. Watch rubber be out of the quacusi. Say ye officer. Watch rubber be out of bed. Would the quacusi. Say ye fear with Tima. And I then with Tima. Or trouble be out of bed. Would the quacusi. And it will be ye. I will be a kind the other.
6: At
2: the
6: amount. Okay. Would him say in a spiritual realm, Ancas, I would aim for 5 cities. Any 10 cities. Yem for colors and affairs. The number blue is prophetic and a green.
2: Pepe.
6: So is prophetic. The number blue no is jinaoma the presence of God. And a green no is jinaoma growth.
2: Yes.
6: Tie me. Say who do the number 10? Who do the number 10 is a number of new beginning. What must here? So me name nyenti papa soja. Nyankopon ma no use sa na mesu ba media meti na mesa se. And a meti color so ase na me bom pa ye se tie me. Wa de biara enko ye biara. Utu ana mo nyankopon be shira. Utu ana mo nyankopon e be chira nti e chira ye wa ya adoma me ba cho location ye he
2: location no ye teshi nungwa fa jansin
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7: hello
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2: Now, why you serious? Or person will free one here, here.
6: Okay, hello.
7: Hello.
6: But you didn't go free.
7: If I'm going to go to the Abuba.
6: Abuba, okay. Abuba, we are number 8. Why?
7: Baje.
6: Okay, Yanko Punchira. My main power is so aha. Number here
2: 0248 0248 122 122 372 0248 0248 122 172.
6: Hello.
2: 79.
8: Hello.
6: Yeah, but Odin.
8: Hello. Oh, family at Quele.
6: What am I?
8: Adukwe.
6: Ah, okay.
2: Number 9.
6: Okay. Oh, yeah, number 9. Why? Okay, my main forward is over. Hello? Hello? Yeah.
8: Hello.
6: Oh, my main forward. Adukwe, we are number 9. Number 9. Yeah, we are number 9. Adukwe. Line at Jamie Powell. Number here 0248 0248 122 122 379 379. Into a chain wire, do my bar. Now a fre ofra, na ye the number na Eddie Amo. Miss Ramo, Mwamuo Ashiama, no. Me patro, car, baby, see Ashiama, Ashiama Eddie Amo. Hello?
8: Hello?
6: Patro, didn't you go free? Oh, Kofi, okay. Yeah, Kofi, who are number 10? Why? Okay, my main phone is over. Hello? And then I'm going to do a job. Number 0248 0248 122 122 379 379. Hello?
9: Hello?
6: How about you? How did you get off of free?
9: I'm going to be a fisherman.
6: Abigail, who are number 11? Why?
9: No.
6: Okay, my main phone is over. Hello?
9: Hello?
6: About your, Udini of a free.
9: I'm not going to say Madina.
6: Now, Major, we are number 12. Why? Into a China, you are Duma, who call or my FMNIM Hona by 6 o'clock, like bus, and it's your Ubi Nisi or why?
2: The number, no, driver number number two.
6: Yeah, the driver number number two, Ubi Tuja. Hello?
9: Hello?
6: Yeah, but Udi? Oh, Pokua, we are number 13. Why? Actually, why you are Duma, who call or my FMNIM Hona? The car is your by the number no so bemo. No offer number no. Hello?
10: Hello, hello.
6: Yeah, but you didn't be off free. Dan Suman, okay. Me but you are number 14, why? Okay, Yanko Ponchina. Yanko Yenim. The number here 0248 0248 122 172 0248 122 172 0248 122 172 0248 122 172 0248 122 172 0248 122 172 0248 122 172 0248 122 172 0248 122 172 0248 122 172 0248 122 172 0248 122 172 0248 122 172 0248 122 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
0: main station
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6: Yeah.
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0: 0248. Hey, a chairman driver no tobasi. 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Mommy, a chairman committee 9 in our ba. Emma, a chairman, Bema camp, Michelle camp, Bachelor side, Pim Akosobo, Munina, Moba Ashama, May Station, Moba Ashama, May Station, Munchi, Moba Ashama, May Station, Na Wafre Nomei
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0: 68 Ashama no driver. 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Driver Namana Eddie Mamano, Bossoba could be
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0: Into moi, Ashama Petamunaja, Yunara, Mumbra Ashama main station, and pair. 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Say basically two, because as on the appointment no be anquire nejuma. I feel that Medina, Abakobi, Oyamfa, Pantang, Sesemi, Dodoa, Kodiabe, Honyina, Kopu Ebri, Late Honyina, Ebri, Munyina Mumbra, Medina. 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
0: 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Hello.
11: Hello, Daddy.
0: Yes, sir.
11: But I Madina. Madina, I'm not mad. So, who get my bomb and be my
0: team? Okay, Madina.
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11: okay, Daddy.
0: What? Madina, mo number ni why? Nam shrao. Once you to be friends 0248 0248 123 79 0248 123 79 3 7 9 3 7 9 3 7 9 3 7 9 3 7 9 3 7 9 3 7 9 3 7 9 3 7 9 3 7 9 3 7 9 3 7 9 3 7 9 3 7 9 3 7 9 3 7 9 3 7 9 3 7 9 3 7 9 3 7 9 3 7 9 3 7 9 3 7 9 3 7 9 3 7 9 3 7 9 3 7 9 3 7 9 3 7 9 3 7 9 3 7 9 3 7 9 3 7 9 3 7 9 3 7 9 3 7 9 3 7 9 3 7 9 3 7 9 3 7 9 3 7 9 3 7 9 3 7 9 3 7 9 3 7 9 3 7 9 3 7 9 3 7 9 3 7 9 3 7 9 3 7 9 3 7 9 3 7 9 3 7 9 3 7 9 3 7 9 3 7 9 3 7 9 3 7 9 3 7 9 3 7 9 3 but I'm not going to be. Because you are DNT, I yes, I you. You DNT.
2: Wahutonti.
0: Sir. What I say, me yanni for say, Anka, my betrakasa. Ain't na miss Obia, Memano, Branton, Momacha de Acoso. Mamma Mundrosun, Ose, why then? Say, what did you mean?
2: Omonia minibio mo. No, Monam Malam for an identity for so.
0: Hey,
2: and ye do musica.
0: Why then?
2: Ye do musica, or Mukonsa, or Mupana, and ye mob.
0: Only the day, Nippa no Casoko, or no yebi. Ain't you the babu,
2: sir?
0: What I say, Obia Yaska baby, Yaska bam bam, no, I to fear Niger. Namia, my dear, about Otto, why dear, come
2: up, sir?
0: There be a scamp pound, some of that. And to one that's over two
2: fingers, and so be a grandson, yet
0: Debbie won't come in the power yet. Not when dear, oh, yeah, the opposite. Hey, what
2: is the sound of
0: home moments of woe? Ain't it from Mrs.
2: 0248 0248 1 2 2 1 2 2 1 2 2 3 7 9 0 2 4 8 0 2 4 8 1 2 2 1 2 2 3 7 9
0: I come 50 minutes. Into me funny pattern. 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
2: Kaswa
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1: na what did die?
0: No mo did die.
1: Na odesumuno.
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1: What you say ntiamu say? Hwe.
0: Yes.
1: Ayi fukuru no eni o.
0: Yes.
1: Monfredi enkoshia no.
0: Yes.
1: Ena madwema no enyina sorry.
0: Yes.
1: Efa wo kanea.
0: Yes.
1: Ekwe.
0: Yes.
1: Na nkwasiafo no eka kire madwema no say. Mhm. Mo mayen enwo no bi.
0: Yes.
1: Na yen kanea no eridum.
0: Yes.
1: Na madwema no ebua say daabi.
0: Daabi.
1: Erensu yene mo.
0: Yes.
1: Na monko wonga woton mum enchen enkotobi.
0: Yes.
1: Na woreko akotobi no.
0: Yes.
1: Ayifukuru no ebai.
0: Yes.
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0: Yes.
1: Na
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0: Yes.
1: Verse number 11.
0: Yeah.
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0: 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Hallelujah.
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0: 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The kingdom of heaven shall be likened to 10 virgins.
1: 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Amen.
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1: Yesu.
2: Amen.
0: 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Eye the kingdom of heaven. Eye osuru na ye be ko no.
1: Jesus.
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0: 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Wo ni Yesu Christo enante.
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0: And I'm in pie boss.
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1: o ka ho
0: ka mu aye ready
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0: So

0: sorry, ah, one gets out with check out one. Would you were ruddy, Muntem adjacent? We yam is summoned adjacent. Won't come chrono and they do come. I will no moon to out to a piece
1: of
0: and now, why would show life for a tossiana sent tossing? Why would show one? Who you sure send the yes to buy?
1: Yes, you are.
0: You for chrono,
1: ah,
0: oh, yeah, yes, you
1: know,
0: or ban or pa. And I say, you are. And that's a midnighter. Overcome one where a corner. That's overquat. Let us say, who and go, oh, can you?
1: Yes,
0: who not can you?
1: Yes,
0: and what I'm concluding. Hey, I ain't Yamia Sama Shama, I am on Concrash, I am with two Abraba Shama, Sanya Menin, Abuao, Abasa, if you put a yes, what an aqua.
1: Amen.
2: Amen.
1: And I'm wondering when you're not sorry, I can count on Kanya.
0: But you're begging us, sorry, I can count on Kanya.
1: Na kwa si afu na kachire madwema no se
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1: ko
0: for good study,
1: Mammy.
0: For probably,
1: I am
0: too late.
1: It's
0: a many yankas.
1: Yes,
0: so what him say? Who you are ready? Get ready.
1: Yes,
0: for the time is
1: late.
0: He is coming.
1: Amen.
0: He is coming.
1: Amen.
0: He is coming.
1: Amen.
0: He is coming.
1: Yes,
2: God bless you, Papa.
0: Papa, to Sally
1: Balabu.
0: Oba.
1: Oba.
0: Oba. Oba. Ya what? I mean, Yasi, you share a bako samoa.
2: Bako samoa.
0: E nipe bia e sori wa sasiswa wo munya yasi nyansa eye philosophers abinfo e sori ye ah wo mun invent niama kase kase
1: Jesus
0: e bi ye Aristotle e bi ye Socrates
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1: yes
0: e bi mu invent ni ma ye hwe Alexander I mean Fleming's or invented penicillin. Ah, na eku etia aye antibiotics ah.
2: Yeah.
0: Na eku etia bacteria. Yeah, other people like Marie Curie. Onusu or discover their do activity. Polonium radium. Na onusu etum eku etia cancer. Yeah, Thomas Edison. Onusu invented ni and finally yenya bulb. Aye Kenya yesterday. James Watt. And now Wright Brothers, woman they invented first aeroplane. Onion ya mabu bobwe nano. 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It's a addition to do. And then a bimu a bia a womu. Ah, woman the inventee in your makasia. And then you are see a benefit.
1: And
0: oh, a bia mi utiemi. A bia waku scoopa. 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A bia wuya philosopher. But the question is. Science of one of the come. I don't know if you saw and your Syrian science and Solomon beside what's that radiate? Why am I wasting my hini? But me, your Syrian, I met you and Yasun Sumatin, Kadi Summon. I met you in the idea. I don't know, Menoka Sanders. It doesn't matter what achieve with the Wakwa, who your Syrian, your Syrian, and the Betuama of Panchres, and the Betuama of Tinka, and the Betuama of Darrell. The one who said, Sambria. I was a Mijam who you got me yat and cussing. Yes, and then ban Abbe, Michelin Yasequa, Michelin Yaqua, Michelin Yamaqua. No, and ban Abbe, when the answer for no woman who yet, I be one who says, see a woman,
1: yes, you
0: know what, and go a go canny anymore. Not one pie ball, what Yamsum,
1: yes,
0: what one number two, what Brabo, what one to turn us,
1: yes,
0: Sinti, are you for Crony Bino? Oh, I'm yet, problem,
1: oh,
0: hallelujah,
1: amen.
0: Advocate,
1: come. And a bedroom man, a boy, say.
0: And a bedroom man,
1: a boy. Eren suya nemu.
0: Eren suya.
1: Na munko.
0: Munko.
1: Motensu enkotobi.
0: Munko na munkotobi.
1: Ah.
0: Hallelujah.
1: Amen.
0: Ayivukuna bo.
1: Yeah.
0: Na efe na wokuwa bonti.
1: Ah.
0: Efe na efe Yesu abano.
1: Ah.
0: and if you woke up,
3: I get it.
0: If I saw now, won't call him. Ah, your power, Chawa, won't call him. A friend, if you'll be to me, Capato. What if you're a sick cross, sorry, no, we're full. Only so fire.
3: Ah,
0: a friend, I had too late. A friend, I woke him.
3: Oh,
0: no, I'm going to say, be a while. Or for your son and your serious. And then the Bayariana,
3: oh,
0: and then I made that emergency. And that on Angerson, I wonder if you're the mechanic. Sign a bear, not yet too late.
3: Yes,
0: not yet too late.
3: Enti
0: avese abagimba fono wo mu se oh de ya wono de ye jemi mambi hallelujah
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3: e na wo re kwakoto bi nu
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3: nu
0: ase
3: na wo to pon nu enu
0: ene na the end times are you the coming of Jesus. Onia,
3: amen.
0: One more, are you ready?
2: Mm.
0: They will go with the Lord.
3: Amen.
0: When they are ready, they call.
2: Amen.
0: Osra hindi be wa mudia. And nije be wa mudia. No, so ni so wo ni wo. Amani hu ni wo. Yari ni wo. Asiti ni wo. Yeni ni wo. Amen. Nije nkwa. It's as in one man your redemption. Yami aji ye. If you are so humble, you are so problem. Efe ye ni mu biyo. Eh ye ye chafa biyo. Let just say yeni ya qualify. Ah yami afaya.
3: Amen and amen.
0: Will you be among? Will you be part of them? Once Obey Yansani, Obey Badumani, and Obey Akwasia. And you pray, I present to you
3: Jesus.
0: Two virgins, two types of virgins. And Baba Mienu, and your two groups, and Yansa four, and Nasa Badum four, and Akwasia four.
3: Two Subaku,
0: Nemuina, one gossip, Benson, Benson, come on. Eh, Onia, would you not be at the same? And I give me be so. Would you not be at the same? Also, you know, would you not be at the same? Would you not be at the same? As I see Rabba, as I see Rabba,
3: yes,
0: I am the bridegroom.
3: Yes,
0: Oba, Oba, get ready, get ready. Oh, be our dear friend, officer, what your project? What done we see ye? Oh, now we see ye, as I now we see your dear, I'm sorry, yeah. Who see ye?
2: Yes.
0: O plans, o projects, o pack of brochure, o pie and macasaka say, we are never watch yourself up here to be. Now, I see at the time, I know,
3: and in Nano,
0: and I
2: buy
0: it.
2: Bye.
0: It imagines several plans, and I will be at the time that you don't expect, and a yes, ever. Until you're ready,
3: you're ready, oh,
0: yeah, but you're my dream by John, I'm a dim by phone. John, you answer for us. John, you answer for us. Sorry,
3: sorry,
0: no bombire,
3: I am
0: now umbroya, why I'm sorry for umbroya, and that. This week, kwa sorry,
3: Jesus.
0: Sunday, kwa sorry,
3: yes.
0: If you know who, Radi,
3: no
0: mobo, no you, bro, you know, not a blabo, be a
3: young man,
0: you never come by your mother, and son said, why you're by your man,
3: or soon, or soon, or soon, or soon, or soon,
2: or
3: soon,
2: amen.
0: Hallelujah.
3: Amen.
0: Hallelujah.
3: Amen.
0: Hallelujah.
3: Amen.
0: Oh, this is wonderful. Hallelujah.
2: Yes,
0: you better pronounce my
3: Jesus.
0: And I give me bump. Oh,
3: Jesus.
0: Why am I?
3: Why am
0: I? I want Yami soon.
3: Jesus.
0: Miss Sorintia.
3: Yes.
0: I'm going to be here.
3: Yes.
0: Oh, I'm Brabham.
3: Jesus.
0: Why am I? Why am I? Who to me, Joe?
3: Oh, yes.
0: Who to me, Bumpire? I deliver you in the name of Jesus. We release you.
3: I receive it.
0: From bro, ye biara.
3: Jesus.
0: Biara.
3: Yes.
0: Abra wa se.
3: Jesus.
0: Boni biya.
3: Yes.
0: Watoma.
3: Jesus.
0: Un to me you hufu.
3: Yes.
0: Me bumpa ye.
3: Oh.
0: Oh, me slow ya mungo go to me. So all arresting. So I want home now.
3: Amen.
0: Ati chiruwa.
3: Amen.
0: Edi uswa.
3: Amen.
0: Ama boni.
3: Yes.
0: Ati chiruwa. I release you.
3: Jesus.
0: In the name of Jesus.
3: Yes.
0: Utiye me ne. Receive your deliverance.
3: Amen.
0: Receive your healing.
3: Yes.
0: Receive your.
3: Amen.
0: Let the power of God descend upon you.
3: Yami
0: to me and Sadi.
3: Yami
0: to me and Sadi.
3: And
0: also,
3: Georgia.
0: Georgia.
3: Yes.
0: My name is Sam. Wait, Tim and Dee.
3: Ah,
0: Obekaba,
3: your father.
0: Oh, Yami, be pure.
3: Oh, Jesus.
0: The Yesu Ba.
3: Yes,
0: Kawamoa.
3: Amen.
0: Amen.
3: Amen.
2: Amen. Papa, God bless you.
3: Amen.
2: Papa, message ready. I've been here part two. Because it's powerful. I've been here part two.
0: Oh, yes.
2: I mean, Israel. And therefore, Opania ya tininka ana papa ya tininka aye sofu penia oda power life chapel international ano no saye superintendent e okojik Accra West leader oka mpenifo no eho no ana ya tininka number ye di be di dwuma tiefo betimi afre adi abemo no aye 0556 583061 0556 583061 Anase 0206 42 34 78 Ubetimi afre abem na ni aopese papa eye ma wo no wetimi anam nyankopon so aye edi amao
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2: yes
0: be bompaye
1: Jesus
0: sana dwe
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2: thank you
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1: obo
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1: jesus
0: ba ono
1: jesus amen
0: hallelujah nembom
4: good evening
0: hallelujah
4: I saw you look my family dash
2: oh okay
4: we didn't do mama too
2: okay
0: amen. Amen.
4: When in some park, I say, here we are.
0: Hallelujah.
4: Now, say, oh, one, I say, I want to say, did you find a bit of my empathy for dear? That is also your man, a boy, I don't know. Let me show my pardon.
0: Amen.
4: You call a modern betrayal.
0: Amen.
4: More cost of pardon. I'm on church.
0: Amen.
4: Hallelujah.
0: Yes.
4: Yes, you meet me. I could be.
0: Amen. Edawasi. Yamisu inshira was weti a wimbre hunsem and someone effa a wimbre na a boyen ne a trentrayen if we embroil your home. Yes.
2: Hello.
5: Hello. Good evening.
0: Hello, good evening.
5: Okay.
0: Yes. Teresa, yes.
2: Amen.
0: Amen. Amen.
5: Amen. Amen. Amen. Amen. Amen. Amen.
0: Amen. Amen. Amen. Amen. Amen. Amen. Amen. Amen. Amen. Amen. Amen. Amen. Amen. Amen. Amen.
1: Amen. Amen.
0: Amen. Amen. Amen. Amen. Amen. Yes.
2: Hello.
6: Hello.
0: Hello.
6: Good evening.
0: Good evening.
6: Me free my caller.
2: Okay.
0: Okay.
6: Me person me catch yourself with your mission no fa.
0: Amen. Amen.
6: Bring message you say no you thank it because we be happy so preaching message I remember members in your job ever after.
0: Yes.
6: And so you thank the message you say.
0: Yes.
6: So call you me mo ko swa. U show pass u buy then sound say we Christian and answer us me me because of how I am a bunny.
0: That's right.
6: Yes,
0: yes, we are the pan, yes, true. Yes.
6: into me person me da mo asifan.
7: Amen.
6: Sha mo se mo cheche. Na ye spray or strew so anho odin say e betumi anante sin kwa so. Na say that day no e so aye nya e betumi akọ heaven ibi.
7: Amen. Yamin shira bebre unu aba yamin shira yamin ka ho no nsha odin. Yes. Ba twem ba no wo mu na won na ifo kru no.
1: Yeah.
7: E Yesu e be fa won
1: akọ. Jesus.
7: Yes. Bo wani nje wo boni awoti.
1: Debi.
7: Yes, as we be nim da no.
1: Osi monwen wo.
7: Osi monwen.
1: Na monim da ko.
7: Monim da ko.
1: Ene donko a.
7: Ene donko a. Ba. It can be any time. So for it can be any time.
1: Yes.
7: Oh. No bon sam die. Osi ba so be dada e no ku no wa sey.
1: Jesus.
7: Yes, enti sam bre di obon sam atiesi mo dada ni pe bebre. I'm with friend pe bebre ni. Yes, even Christians. Free bebre ni. Or bobre bi a wo pe. But
2: yeah, bet me a fré abem. 0556 58 3061 and 0206 40 42 34 78.
7: Hallelujah.
2: Papa, that's what CBR.
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7: Hallelujah.
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7: Na me jidi se obiara wato sin wo ni Kristo sumu.
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7: 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Enti we bomb pine say un konkron ojano ensani
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7: obian sorry waka
1: sorry
7: yes no njine ye no nwen
1: Jesus
7: e wo Yesu ni mba ya edisumie no Bible say on the bridegroom are you fukun eye Yesu
1: Jesus
7: oba
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1: hey,
7: accept him as your Lord and personal Savior. I say, Radi,
1: me
7: your boni yeni,
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7: just wabeyi nyame ba, abaya boni
1: again.
7: Na se ute mini Sunday Power Life Chapel ewo Kwashiman Adi Junction if you do call to Kwashiman and if you Kwashiman wo call do call there is Adi Junction you be say Adi Junction we be abeche wudua eye abonsambi eye esoro we be hu say ye the writings Power Life Chapel black writings on yellow background yes ewo we hu ewo kwa no pe Oba, Oba, se o ishe sofo ata. Oba, Oba be home.
1: Amen.
7: Na yakasa,
1: se
7: me no wa she. No pa bo bia o how bia bi bia o be se. 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O ogie be ye wo de.
1: E
7: wo Yesu di mo. 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Onyame bi ye fu so.
1: Ewo Yesu di.
2: Papa, asori no start time be emre no.
7: Asori ye 8:30. 8:30 anopa. 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Ewo Yesu di mu. Amen.
1: Amen.
7: E bom pae. Aso sure ja ye da wase.
1: Da wase.
7: And then so what the wasem no aba.
1: The wasem no.
7: Asemi fruwe urade.
1: Jesus.
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1: da wa se
7: you are here be careful ewo yesu
1: ewo yesu
7: amen
1: amen
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